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5: 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I fear

So we got a message from a guy complaining that the People's Morning Show plays one song an hour. One too many. 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
1: I was looking at my notes. So often I have a written schedule loosely what we're going to do. And I make notes and I doodle during the show.
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1: Yesterday, I went back late last evening to look over stuff. And my notes said, buttload, crap load, deload, look up Anne Hathaway, and mustaches.
3: That's like looking at the text club exactly. 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
1: What am I doing with my life? 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
1: Can you write that up and put it into a paragraph and a mission statement?
3: Give me an example of what your process is, artistic process.
1: I think I'd be arrested for that. Buttload, crapload, and look up Anne Hathaway.
3: We learned yesterday that a buttload is a specific measurement.
1: It sure is.
3: What is that, 126 gallons?
1: Yes, I think that's what it was. The things we remember now, I'll never forget that.
3: Right.
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0: Good morning. 6:04 in the morning. Welcome to your People's Morning Show. Tuesday, September 29th. Today on the program, we'll hand out two more sets of the Fall Monster Truck Bash tickets. Also, we'll talk about the greatest football movies of all time and one of the least greatest performances of all time with the Birds last night. We'll talk about that. Sports news. Here we go for Tuesday.
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2: Good morning. I stayed up watching the game last night. We'll get to sports here in just a few minutes. SpaceX launching Starship. They got it up in the air, okay? Into orbit for the first time to test its readiness. So this is a big one. NASA's Artemis moon program, working on that. They cut the flight short, though, after unplanned engine shutdown. There was a point where I didn't think we were going to be able to do it, but looks like they got at least most of the job done. National Hockey League play returns. Defending champions Carolina hosting Florida. Yay, regular season starts tonight. President Trump unveiling a plan yesterday. $15 billion steel mill project in Iowa, which he says is going to be the largest such plant in U.S. history. Company's going to transport iron ore from its new $2.5 billion Minnesota mine, allowing for fully U.S.-made steel. So you can look into that announcement. I know we have a lot of interest in that here in our area. Based on just Pennsylvania history, U.S. and China agreeing to each lower tariffs on $30 billion worth of non-sensitive goods, including Chinese Christmas ornaments and American hair products, following the state visit last week. Iran and U.S. negotiators holding separate talks with mediators, and we're waiting for what kind of announcement we have there, if any at all. Russian drone strikes. Ukraine's National Academy of Sciences in Kyiv killing at least seven people. So the activity is still high there. And the Senate has passed bipartisan the college sports bill to regulate payments and restrict transfers, sending it to the House. So what does this mean? Well, I can get into some of the details of it, but U.S. Senate is passing this bill. It was, just so you know how it passed, 77-22, aimed at bringing the national, some kind of national rules into college sports. The Protect College Sports Act would regulate athlete pay and NIL deals and limit athletes to one penalty-free transfer. Tightening things up here. Schools could directly compensate athletes with a limit on how much they could spend. Athletic scholarships could not be taken away because of injury or poor performance. Division I athletes would receive extended coverage for sports-related medical expenses. Bill also gives the NCAA limited antitrust protection, limited to enforce the new rules. So next stop is the House, although that vote may not happen until after the November elections. But it's getting in. There's a bunch of stuff that's pretty much caught in the election bottleneck, if you will. At this point, whether you know somebody wants to vote on it, doesn't want to vote on it, they don't want it on the record, they do want it on the record. Either way, at this point, might not get a vote on that, but there was something coming out of it anyway. And we have Lindsey Clancy set to return to a Massachusetts courtroom today for a hearing that could determine the future of her murder case. Here's more from ABC.
3: All eyes are on prosecutors during the hearing, who could announce whether they plan to retry the case. Immediately after the mistrial earlier this month, Plymouth County District Attorney Tim Cruz declined to say whether he'd pursue the case further.
4: The noise in this case may be louder than it is for other prosecutions in our county, but we have treated it the same as any other case.
2: We had a reset there. Very interesting because of this, you know, sitting the way it is and the investigation of a juror. Never in our lifetime that I can recall anyway, Nips, I've been doing this a long time, have we seen somebody chased down who disagreed, chased down his, you know, their background, completely dug into to try to find something, and it was an investigation into a juror because they held their opinion.
0: Take a government expert to figure out that's probably not a good idea.
5: No, it does not. No.
2: Well, what it does to people who, I mean, look, when you get called to jury duty, you go. But there's usually a dividing line, and now it's all been crossed. You didn't get the answer you wanted, so we dig up stuff. And I'm not saying it's right or wrong, but it's how this individual is being treated that a lot of people have their eye on. Doesn't make you want to do jury duty anymore than you already didn't, right?
0: I did mine.
5: Did my time too.
2: You didn't want it anymore. Skills games. Got to talk about that. Skills games. Either way, the clock is ticking on these games. The state Supreme Court here in Pennsylvania ruled that the machines are considered slot machines and are subject to the Gaming Act. Supporters rallying at the Capitol yesterday warning that shutting them down could hurt small businesses. That includes your private clubs, your VFWs, your Legions, private clubs in all areas, VFW, all convenience stores, understood. But maybe there's a way through all of this for if you have a certain tax filing status, if you are a, let's say, a 501c3, if you, if not, then what? Because this could have an ugly look to it when it, if it all goes down. October 13th is a deadline for law enforcement to remove the machines unless lawmakers put new regulations in place. So literally going in and taking them out. I don't know who's hired for this. I don't know when they say law enforcement. We've got a lot of things to do in this world. We're going to be taking those things out if they're not removed by the owners. Casino representatives argue, though, if you think about it, the games take away revenue from the casinos. So you got a big group coming towards you here with this. And the Pennsylvania Lottery. It challenges them as well. But skill game supporters say casinos continue to thrive. People are doing whatever they're doing, and this shouldn't really make that much of a difference. But it does make a difference, especially to smaller businesses. Either way, it's been ruled illegal. They have been, or at least falling under the Gaming Act. And if you don't have your license and you don't, here we are. And the date is coming up. See how this goes. Measles, we got 903 now. Largest number in Lancaster County. 129 new cases in the last week, including 13 since Friday. Just a tap on the number. Again, no separation here as to where they're coming from or, what community. But at this point, if you have concerns about it, you just want to watch your contact with people. And anytime we get some word, we pass it along. York County man behind bars charged with killing a woman in Cumberland County 7 years ago. Kimberly Gissell, last seen alive September 29th, 2019, in Middlesex Township at the Roadway Inn. Her remains were found Friday along the Yellow Breaches Creek. Police say that David Allen Snyder led investigators to where her body was buried and admitted to putting her in a chokehold. He's now charged with murder and strangulation.

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1: Dinkin' in the kitchen.
2: 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That's sort of the lingo.
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3: That's right.
1: Coming up, I have entertainment news. We'll have Reacher updates here. Slipknot yesterday, if you missed the announcement, coming to Hershey. The 2027 concerts are starting, and there's at least one other artist who says, this is going to be the end for me, and I will explain. But Vince has sports first.
4: And now, the People's Sports.
5: To the sports department we go.
6: What a wild day, range of emotions for a Philadelphia sports fan yesterday. All the glitz and glam and excitement of the afternoon of LeBron officially. It's real now,
5: yes,
6: by the way.
5: Yes, I did hear.
6: Did you see, though, with your own eyes?
5: No, I did not, so technically maybe okay. Not.
6: But it's real.
5: Yes.
6: There was LeBron yesterday at Sixers Media Day. LeBron's gone bald. By the way, if you haven't seen yet, you know how he's usually trying to hold on to the hairline the best he possibly. Yeah. Not yesterday, just gone. And LeBron without the headband always looks a little weird to me.
5: Okay, so
6: I just always see LeBron in a headband. But before we get to the Eagles studio computer audio, please, here is LeBron at Sixers Media Day.
7: In order for us to be great, we have to do things that are just not comfortable. We have to be comfortable with being uncomfortable. That is the best way to expedite being great. You have to fall in love with doing things that's uncomfortable. And if we can do that, then we can be a great team. If we don't do that, then we be like, oh, man, it was a great team on paper, and we had a lot of great talent, and we lost in the second round.
5: Mm.
7: Like, I don't want to do that. I didn't leave my family to lose in the second round. I know that for sure, so.
5: Yeah, and me either. All right, okay.
6: Can't lose in the second round if you don't ever win in the first round. Oh, so,
5: ain't that the truth?
6: And like the top comment under this video is, this man does not look right in a 76ers jersey.
5: It's weird looking, probably, right? I gotta go search it out.
6: Yeah, you gotta go check that out. And LeBron openly also said yesterday that had the Knicks not won the championship, he would be a New York Knick right now.
5: Holy cow.
6: And
5: wow.
6: And that he wanted to finish his career at Madison Square Garden, but because the Knicks won the championship at the beginning of the summer, LeBron will not be a New York Knick and
5: Holy
6: will be
5: cow.
6: A Philadelphia 76er.
5: Isn't that something?
6: So look at that. Go New York, go. Ended up possibly helping your team out in the long run.
5: Wow.
6: Knicks helping out the Sixers by winning their first championship in 57 years or whatever it was.
5: That sounds crazy out loud. What you just said sounds crazy.
1: And fans are squeezing this tight.
6: Oh, and I see the Sixers got pressured into bringing back their Iverson-era jerseys, too, because they showed off all their jerseys yesterday, and they had initially announced that they were not going to have those jerseys this season. But I think the fans were clamoring for the LeBron Iverson era jersey that they were like, okay, yeah, we'll go again with it this year.
5: All right. Things are happening.
6: So early in the day, it was all fun and excitement
5: for
6: the Philadelphia sports fan. And then Monday Night Football rolled around, and Case Keenum was out for revenge and blood last night against the Philadelphia Eagles after what they did to him back in the NFC Championship game. All those years ago when Nick Foles ended up winning a Super Bowl. And Case Keenum took out all his frustration on the Eagles last night. Bears a 27-7 win over Philadelphia. Case Keenum scoring three touchdowns last night. Had a rushing touchdown of his own. Bears were up 10-7 at halftime after a Jalen Hurts tush push. And there was a whole situation earlier in the game where Hurts took that big hit on the sideline, penalty, and then doctors from above said that he had to go out of the game. And then Andy Dalton, you love to see it. Andy Dalton comes in.
5: One play, throws
6: a pick in the end zone.
5: One play.
6: You love it. Saquon gets stopped. The hilarity of it all, just because well known that Jalen Hurts steals touchdowns from Saquon Barkley.

0: Hurts gets knocked out of the game, and you're like, all right, well, Saquon goes down at the 2 yard, goes out at the 2 yard, and you're like, this is it. Saquon's finally going to find the end zone. There's no Jalen Hurts tush push to steal it from him.
1: Nope. The worst telegraph pass
0: The red rifle, baby.
1: Worst telegraph pass in history. You knew he was going to throw it, and yet they didn't call a timeout.
0: It was like he didn't even see it, man. Like, to Andy Dalton, that guy just magically popped up. Like a rabbit popping out of a hole and just
1: non-elite type things that they do. Like, they don't even call timeout there and figure out what's going on.
0: One thing I did notice last night, the Bears, now they're not very buttoned up on defense, but they played fundamentally sound football last night. They were just doing everything that you were supposed to do to win the game.
1: Yeah.
0: Jalen.
1: Case Keenum looked great, too, like Joe Montana out there.
0: Yeah, Case Keenum in his first start since, what did they say, 2023, 247 yards, 2 touchdowns, came out on the opening drive and got a score that put the Bears up 7-0 early, and that was basically the game-winning score. Well, the field goal in the second quarter was the game-winning score, but...
1: Everybody loves a story, too, like that.
0: Caleb Williams, who?
1: Mm-hmm. 38 years old. His family was there. Got to see him sling the ball.
0: We talk about it all the time. That's why guys like Joe Flacco get to stay employed because of stuff like that. Bears fan, you're much rather have Case Keenum in that situation last night than the backup Tyson Bagent.
1: Like, I still don't know who that is, really.
0: Exactly.
1: Tyson Bagent.
0: So that's why, you know, a guy like Case Keenum has stuck around for this long because obviously he's capable and can play the position. And then on the other side, Jalen Hurts is not good last night. 16 of 25, 153 yards. He also threw an interception of his own, which was also hilarious because former Philadelphia Eagle T.J. Edwards now plays for the Chicago Bears and was seen looking intently into the huddle on the play call where Jalen Hurts threw the interception. So somehow they have a new offensive coordinator, but I guess the lingo hasn't changed a whole lot.
1: That's strange.
0: And T.J. Edwards intercepted the pass from Jalen Hurts.
1: A young guy calling those plays. They kept showing him the box last night. Young guy.
0: For who?
1: The Eagles did the play caller,
0: Sean Mannion?
1: Mm-hmm. Yeah. Yes.
0: Saquon, 15 carries for 82 yards. The Eagles defense not really able to do a whole lot to stop the Bears last night. Bears scored in every single quarter, so the Eagles now 2-1 on the season, and week 3 has wrapped itself up.
1: Long season. It's all right.
0: Oh, yeah, long season. They had... that's the situation with Jalen Hurts and the going into the blue tent for a concussion. That was all very weird.
1: Totally.
0: I also didn't understand why Nick Sirianni didn't call a timeout right there. Bless you. And they had... Bless you again. Sound like me. And they had initially said that Hurts was able to stay in the game and then took him out. And then I thought Sirianni would have taken a timeout
1: that's
0: there.
1: That's what I was saying earlier, yeah. They didn't call a timeout there.
0: To at least, you know, give Hurts the time because... It didn't even look like he was seriously in the blue tent because they showed that they had that one shot where he was like peeking out of the door.
1: Have you ever seen that shot before?
0: I have not. I've never seen that shot.
1: I mean,
0: before.
1: Ever?
0: No.
1: What the hell is going
0: What's
1: on
0: going
1: here?
0: What's going on out
1: he
0: there?
1: He was peeking outside the tent. I mean, unbelievable because the folks up top said, hey, looks like you might be banged up. So there you have it.
0: Should they have put our boy in that situation over Andy Dalton?
1: Should have called timeout and put a pause on things for a second. That's why you have them.
0: Should they have gone to Tanner McKee instead of Andy Dalton?
1: I don't think...
0: I'm just saying because...
1: No, I don't think so.
0: Why not? He's more familiar with the situation and the offense than Andy Dalton probably is.
1: Isn't he the official second?
0: I wouldn't care in that situation. You're right there at the doorstep of 7 points. I'm going to put Tanner McKee in there, who at least has some familiarity with the guys out there.
1: I guess so.
0: Or can be pushed forward, as shown before in the past, rather than the Red Rifle, who you know is just going to make some sort of right to him. Like they were playing pitch and catch in the backyard.
1: But everybody in Soldier Field knew that Andy Dalton was thrown to one of the three wideouts on that play.
0: I actually thought he was throwing to Zach Ertz on that play because I saw Ertz had checked in and was lined up on the end. I was like, uh-oh. Zach Ertz touchdown incoming.
1: Not so fast.
0: Yeah, not so fast.
1: What in the hell?
0: Hey, but just like you said, long season.
1: Long season. That's what people say who lose.
0: News from around the National Football League yesterday. The New York Giants have themselves a new quarterback, trading a fifth-round pick to the Minnesota Vikings for J.J. McCarthy. So John Harbaugh's brother's old quarterback now may be his new quarterback. Jim Harbaugh used to be coach of Michigan, and J.J. McCarthy.
1: Oh, yeah.
0: I think. Oh, yeah.
1: Small world.
0: Again, just over the last couple of years for the Minnesota Vikings, just terrible decisions at the quarterback position. Letting Sam Darnold go, drafting J.J. McCarthy. Now he's a New York Giant. When I initially, if I remember correctly, back to that draft, the buzz was that J.J. McCarthy could get drafted by the New York Giants. So obviously that interest was still there from the team.
1: Interesting.
0: Dolphins running back Devon Achane for your fantasy teams. Done for the year. Torn ACL.
1: Ugh.
0: Early and a lot. Baker Mayfield's out for 3 weeks with a dislocated thumb.
1: Yeah.
0: That almost probably. I don't want to say that, though, because I've said that multiple times already in 3 weeks. And Caleb Williams didn't die from whatever happened to him. Jaden Daniels is apparently coming back for Washington. He's going to travel with the team to London this weekend and wear some special brace, possibly, to play for the Commanders. I wouldn't know why after watching what Marcus Mariota did the other day. It was so weird in the post-game interview. There's Mariota standing there with gray hair. And you're just like,
1: yeah.
0: I remember Hawaiian Lei Rose Bowl winning Marcus Mariota.
1: But think of all the quarterbacks
0: in Oregon Green.
1: Think of all the quarterbacks who are gone.
0: I was just thinking about I was just thinking about last night at one point when you had Andy Dalton versus Case Keenum.
1: Yeah.
0: I'm almost positive that those two guys played against each other in college at TCU and the University of Houston where Case Keenum went. I feel like those guys might have played against each other in college.
1: Oh, yeah. Where he holds all the records, Case Keenum. We learned all about his history in college.
0: Oh, yeah, dude. I remember when Case Keenum played for
1: so
0: you.
1: Do I.
0: He was a slinger.
1: He was.
0: And had he existed in the era of NIL, he would not have played his entire career at Houston.
1: No.
0: He would have been picked up by somebody else fast.
1: Yep.
0: Major League Baseball playoffs get underway this afternoon. The wild card round, best of three. First game of the day is your Philadelphia Phillies taking on the Atlanta Braves. It'll be at 2 o'clock on NBC. Team like the Braves, you know, you win 94, 95 games, whatever it was, and now your whole season comes down to 3 games against your division rival. And for the Phillies, well, I think you're just glad to be here.
1: At
0: the current moment, Jesus Luzardo gets the ball today for the Phillies.
1: Good.
0: He will go against Chris Sale. Second game will be the White Sox and the Astros on Peacock. 8 o'clock, the Yankees and the Red Sox from the Bronx. Aaron Judge took BP yesterday, possibly DH in tonight's game. Shall see. And then 10 o'clock tonight, the Chicago Cubs and the San Diego Padres as the baseball playoffs get underway.
1: All right. Very exciting. Anything else for you, my friend?
0: That's it for now.
1: Whew. A lot of stress. Stressful games, yo.
0: But, you know, it's like that LeBron meme, though. You got to, when he's standing by the pool, it's like you got to relish it at all. You know, LeBron's a sixer now. So what, the Eagles lost a game. They weren't going to go 17-0.
1: No, sure. Long season.
0: Hell, you could even go 10-6 and still make the playoffs.
1: That is true. I have not seen Hurts as mad as he was last night, though. You know, after the whole
0: blue tent thing, he was hot under the collar on the sidelines.
1: I like to see that a little bit. A little bit of a fire under him.
0: I did not, though, like the body language of Devontae Smith on the sidelines.
1: No.
0: Very, very downtrodden.
1: Yeah. What did he get, one ball last night?
0: He had not a whole lot of production there.
1: No. We'll take care of business. We'll come back with an entertainment update.
2: 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We're in good shape around the Harrisburg area. No delays, 83, 81, or 581. River routes are looking good. York County of Jackson down in Hopewell Township on Barron's Road. That's 24 at Fairfield Road. One of Windsor Township, Friesville Road at Prospect Street. And a fuel spill cleanup on Delta Road, 74 at Windsor Road. Lancaster County, Jackson, Mannheim Township on the Mannheim Pike, Route 72 at Plaza Boulevard. John Wilsbach, right now traffic.
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14: Featuring more clouds during the morning, but then some slow clearing into the afternoon with peaks of sunshine. Highs in the middle 70s tonight, dropping into the upper 50s. And by Wednesday and Thursday, finally, an extended period of time with more sunshine and warmth. Temperatures in the upper 70s Wednesday, near 80 Thursday. I'm Dan Tomaso from ABC 27.
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16: We will play the birthday game, but guess what it is today? It's coffee day! Yay! Coffee.
0: And you're black, and you're just black coffee, right?
16: You don't put anything in yours? If I have the option, yes.
0: Go.
16: Although... I will tell you that I do have some pumpkin spice creamer homemade in my cup. I did it.
0: You're feeling fally?
16: I am. I got it.
0: You got
16: right
0: those
16: here.
0: Crunchy leaves beneath right. your boots and your...
16: I just found
0: one.
16: My problem is I weaned myself off a bit, and then I thought it was getting to be a little too much.
0: You say you drink coffee, but I'm 5 years, I've never seen you
16: You're a weekender,
0: drink one
16: aren't
0: cup
16: you?
0: Of coffee.
1: Well, I can't because I'll be in the bathroom. So, yeah, that's why I drink the okay. five-hour energy nonsense.
16: But enjoy. Yes, but the problem is I cut back, and then I found like this great coffee bean that I love from a local roaster out in Pittsburgh when I was out there for mm-hmm. 4 days, and I don't know what I'm going to do without it now.
0: You still on that mushroom coffee?
16: I do that.
0: Yeah.
16: I do that, although sometimes some of that stuff is nasty.
0: Not as nasty as what Chris James has.
1: Ooh.
0: For if we're talking on National Coffee Day, it's like chocolate poop smell mixed together is what his coffee smells like.
16: Poop whoopie pie.
1: It's terrible.
16: Or
1: just
16: whatever
1: terrible.
0: And well, you know Chris is here from a mile away. All you got to do is open the studio door right here and you go...
16: And
0: you can smell his coffee.
16: The problem with a lot of those flavored ones is they don't taste like anything. They smell good, but they... And then sometimes
0: yeah, I think
16: they'll
0: all
16: just cover
0: coffee
16: that.
0: Smells great.
16: Sometimes they'll cover just kind of crappy old beans with some kind of flavor. And it's just not... No. I love coffee, and I'm not giving it up until I'm told I have to. Not today. There are 32 days until Halloween. It's biscotti day. Oh, biscotti and some coffee. National Mocha Day. Swedish Fish Day. And VFW Day, 32 until Halloween. If you didn't hear yesterday during the show, we got the announcement made public that Slipknot is going to be coming to Hershey Park Stadium on Wednesday, July 28th. We're talking 2027, ladies and gentlemen. And the tickets go on sale this Friday. They're out with Bring Me the Horizon, or they will be. And Lorna Shore, if you have never seen Slipknot, I highly recommend it. Nips?
1: Absolutely.
16: Last time we saw them together was indoors.
1: Indoors.
16: And it was in the Giant Center, which is a lot to contain.
1: It was loud.
16: A lot of percussion to keep up. I thought the roof was going to blow off.
1: But this is a hell of a lineup. This could be a great show.
16: Because honestly, I'll take Bring Me the Horizon any day. So this is going to be great. This is going to go on sale 10 o'clock on Friday through Ticketmaster. Somebody tell Vance from trucking school. Somebody tell him, because last time we were out there together. Imagine me and him in the pit, and I turn around, and there he is with all his bigness.
0: Better watch out.
16: With all of his muscle.
0: I feel like he likes to throw a bow or two when he's in there.
1: Hell yeah.
16: Tossing elbows, going low, spinning around. We're good. Hey, who just hit me? Oh, hey. Hey, what's going on, Vance? Good to see you. Ancient history, before we get to entertainment news. MacGyver debuted on ABC on this date. Magic Johnson announced that he was returning to professional basketball. Didn't last too long, but he did. And Smells Like Teen Spirit, the video, was played by MTV for the first time. Which one of those things happened first?
1: MacGyver, MTV, and then Magic Johnson.
0: I agree.
16: It would be MacGyver first in 1985, Smells Like Teen Spirit in second, 1991 for the video, and 1992, Magic Johnson returned to professional basketball. The comeback ended the following November. It was 92. Let's play the birthday game.

0: Happy birthday to you.
1: Kevin Durant, NBA baller and former star wide receiver Calvin Johnson share a birthday. Who's older?
2: Who was the first person to get?
1: Kevin Durant.
3: I mean, he's probably older, right?
2: No, they're close because, you know, I think it's Calvin Johnson.
3: I agree with him, yeah, absolutely.
1: Are you sure? Or are you?
2: Calvin Johnson.
1: You said absolutely, but Calvin Johnson, 41 to 38, yeah. Zachary Levi, former Playboy playmate Erica Alaniak.
3: She's older.
2: Yeah, I agree.
3: She's in her 60s.
1: I had to explain, and everybody knows who Zachary Levi is. If you don't, say something out loud so I can help you along. Which one did you say? Is older?
2: The playmate, the Playboy
1: 57, one. 57-46. You are correct. Then we go up into the upper demos. So we've got Ian McShane from Deadwood and John Wick, who's 84, and Brian Gumble, who's 78. How about Jill Loveboat Whelan and Andrew Dice Clay?
3: Oh, Jill Whelan has to be older than, has to be, than Andrew Dice Clay.
2: Sure.
1: She's, no, younger. He's 69 now, and she is 6'0".
3: Oh. Oh.
1: 60. Okay. Did get a little bit of information for you, Nips. Have you looked into anything more about Benjamin Satterley? Satterley, another, the AEW wrestler.
3: Oh, right.
1: Hey, did you hear any more at all?
3: No.
1: He died at the age of 40. Now, we don't have a ton yet at this point, but he was found unresponsive inside a car outside a Cava restaurant in Illinois Sunday afternoon. Ooh, customers reportedly spotted him in the vehicle and called 911. First responders were unable to initially confirm whether he was breathing. Cook County Medical Examiner says that Pack was pronounced dead at 4:08 p.m. Autopsy performed yesterday. Cause and manner of death remain pending, though. Of course, you know, there's toxicology reports. They take a little bit longer. Could be a couple weeks. He had completed the AEW's All Out event in Chicago less than a day before his death. And showed up even during the main event. AEW remembered the British wrestler for his high-flying style and in-ring talent, but still no answers yet on what caused him to pass at the age of 40. Also, actor Dennis Haskins has died at the age of 75. Who's that?
3: You know who that is?
1: Yeah, Vince.
2: Yeah, from
1: Vince?
2: The principal from Saved by the Bell.
3: Yeah.
1: Well, he was sick, wasn't he? Did we hear about that early? I don't even say a year or two ago, because sometimes I have my concept of time is off. But did you hear he wasn't well? Because you follow this stuff more than
3: I had not heard
1: when
3: he was
1: to
3: not
1: Saved by the Bell. I will say
3: no, I have not.
1: I don't say that's bad or good. It's just I know this is one of your shows.
3: I have not received any Saved by the Bell updates recently. No. So I did not know how that he was sick or not. Mm-mm.
1: Yeah, well liked. His agent said tragic loss. Everyone loved Mr. Belding, and those who got to know Dennis loved him even more. Great person. And he loved his fans. He enjoyed doing the show. We, again, don't have a whole lot of information that was released. I was just looking to see if there was anything in the last couple of seconds, but I don't see it. But he has passed away now. Another kind of sign of the times, if you will. Deadline confirmed that Prime Video is going to renew the hit series Reacher for a sixth season, less than 2 weeks after the end of season 4. So basically, before they finish 4, they're working, trying to figure out what they're doing 5, and then, okay, you're going to get a sixth one too. So it's not going anywhere anytime soon. Season 4 of Reacher amassed 66 million viewers in the first 28 days on Prime Video. A high number, higher than season 3. There's no information available yet on which of Lee Child's Reacher books will be adapted for season 6. Oh, and again, if I didn't say it, Ticketmaster is going to be your in for Slipknot since they announced their stadium tour, and they're going to be in Hershey. Marilyn Manson also on some of these dates, too. I just thought that depending on where you're going to go, some people do travel now and build vacations around seeing bands. So the tour schedule is up and out, but in Hershey coming up. And the tickets go on sale on Friday. Rod Stewart announcing a 21-day final encore tour. Says it's going to be the last tour of his career. Oasis, Don't Look Back in Anger. The documentary is going to be available on Disney Plus and Hulu coming up on the 9th. Look at your calendar. We're moving very quickly. to finish off September. Melissa Joan Hart and the cast of Sabrina the Teenage Witch announced a 15-stop 30th anniversary reunion tour kicking off Halloween night. Salem, Massachusetts is where it'll go. The numbers are in. How many people watched the VMAs? 8.4 million people. That's up 51% from last year. Love it or hate it, that's a huge jump. Trailer's out for season four of Tulsa King. Rick Nielsen, Cheap Trick, selling some of his guitars. Billy Joel selling some. Oh, his motorcycle collection is up for grabs. Air Supply is going to get a star on the Hollywood Walk of Fame coming up on Thursday the 8th.
3: Better late than never.
2: Right. I mean, I didn't know there was a groundswell for Air Supply.
3: Holy cow.
1: Following along at home, sources say it was Major League Baseball that approached the White House with the idea of playing the game at Grand Teton National Park, not the other way around, for those of you who think it was otherwise. Tonight on television, what do we have? Dancing with the Stars coming back. Yacht Rock Night. That's why I wanted to mention it. Amazing Race, 25 years around the world. Yes, still going on. Miller Night Football. 9 o'clock, yeah. HBO. Documentary about Dennis Miller's controversial two seasons in the Monday Night Football broadcasting booth after ABC brought him in to shake things up a little bit and get some more ratings. Yes, no?
3: Oh, yes. Definitely going to watch that.
1: I'm sure. Mm-hmm. So I will have more PMS Top 10 coming up at 9:30 when I get back to entertainment. News at the top of the hour coming up. I promised you the one story. I've got a couple of things that will swing in here around the end. But what are people going to be buying this holiday season? Burger King employee arrested for selling marijuana with Whoppers. And something's back. Something's back. 80s. 80s and 90s, Nips. All the rage. So we're into the 90s with some fashion and other things. We're still upcycling, recycling, getting those rock shirts out and all that other stuff. But then in another way, we're going to another decade. 80s is back for another reason. So if you're trying to keep up with whatever, or you think you may have something that might lend itself to it and you want to sell it, maybe now's the time for the 80s and 90s stuff. But I'll get back to what the latest trend is there, too, coming up at 7.
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4: We're dealing with a disabled vehicle, 83 northbound, as you head up the hill to Research Summit. It's just after Fishing Creek, around mile marker 36 and a half, is causing some slow go from Lewisberry up to the top of Research on 83 north, trying to get it off to the side quickly. 283 south, got a minor backlog down the ramp to 283 east. 81's in good shape. No problems on the inbound river routes. Lebanon County's quiet. Southern York County, Hopewell Township, still in an accident, Barron's Road. That's 24 at Fairfield Road. You got one, Conowago Township, Cloverleaf Road, near the Susquehanna Trail. Lancaster County accident, Manheim Township on the Manheim Pike, Route 72 at Plaza Boulevard. John Wilsbach, right now traffic.
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20: A better life with Dr. Sanjay Gupta.
21: Vaping is often thought of as the safer choice over traditional cigarettes. But safer doesn't mean safe. New study out of Australia suggests nicotine e-cigarettes may raise the risk of certain cancers. That vapor isn't just harmless water. It contains chemicals that could damage your cells, even your DNA. I know a lot of people look to vaping to quit cigarettes, but here's the catch. E-cigarettes aren't actually approved to help you quit, and a lot of people end up trading one nicotine habit for another. Now, if you want to kick the habit, reach for things that are proven to work. Nicotine patches, gum, lozenges. If you're still having trouble, talk to your doctor about some prescription medications that might increase your odds of success. Nicotine is one of the most addictive drugs out there, no matter what form it might come in. I'm Dr. Sanjay Gupta, helping you live a better life.
22: Featuring more clouds during the morning, but then some slow clearing into the afternoon with peaks of sunshine. Highs in the middle 70s tonight, dropping into the upper 50s. And by Wednesday and Thursday, finally, an extended period of time with more sunshine and warmth. Temperatures in the upper 70s Wednesday, near 80 Thursday. I'm Dan Tomaso from ABC 27.
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0: 6:53 in the morning, minutes away from a news update with Jennifer Shade. Then we'll hand out our first set of Monster Truck Bash tickets for the book. Coming up in the 7 o'clock hour. Text Club fired up, ready to go this morning. If you've never seen Lorna Shore, you're in for a real treat, says Drawer Box Dan.
1: He's a fan.
0: Slipknot. What a show that's going to be. Holy cow. You're right. Bring Me the Horizon. That is such a great band as well.
1: Mm-hmm.
0: Mm-mm. The more bands that could be on one night, the better. I'd like it. It'd be great if they could do a Nips Festival where they all play one night, so I don't have to go out more than once.
2: Now, at a Nips Fest, would you have a mariachi band play the national anthem Monday Night Football?
0: I saw that last night. I did enjoy the mariachi band. I couldn't figure out why at first, but then it's some sort of Heritage Month, right?
2: I think so, yeah.
0: Yeah, so yeah, I enjoyed the mariachi band. And also the text club says the Bears. Yeah. We'll talk about sports coming up. We'll talk about the Eagles. Of course, getting beat last night. That was a lot of fun. Waited all day for Monday night.
1: Did you have snacks ready?
0: For that. Snacks. And I had some McDonald's last night.
2: What'd you eat?
0: I ordered a bacon cheeseburger from McDonald's. Because through the app, you can, through DoorDash, you get it very specific. Yeah. Or you might not do that at the window or in the store.
2: That's it? Just a bacon cheeseburger?
1: Mm-hmm. Yeah, just bacon and burger?
0: Uh-huh, plain. Yep. Because they could do that through there.
1: Cheese or no cheese?
0: Cheese, yeah.
1: Just cheese, okay. Mm-hmm.
2: Fries?
0: Yes, I had fries and a large Coke.
2: Nice.
0: I opted against getting the milkshake last night.
2: Okay. So. What kind of milkshake would you have gotten?
0: Vanilla, all the way.
2: All the way.
0: Like your boy Nips. Take care of some business and come back with that news update.
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4: We're dealing with a disabled vehicle, 83 northbound. As you head up the hill to Research Summit, it's just after Fishing Creek, around mile marker 36.5, is causing some slow go from Lewisberry up to the top of Research on 83 north, but they're trying to get it off to the side quickly. 283 south, got a minor backlog down the ramp to 283 east. 81's in good shape. No problems on the inbound river routes. Lebanon County's quiet. Southern York County, Hopewell Township, still in an accident. Barron's Road, that's 24 at Fairfield Road. You got one Conowago Township, Cloverleaf Road, near the Susquehanna Trail. Lancaster County accident, Mannheim Township on the Mannheim Pike, Route 72 at Plaza Boulevard. John Wilsbach, right now traffic.
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13: Featuring more clouds during the morning, but then some slow clearing into the afternoon with peaks of sunshine. Highs in the middle 70s tonight, dropping into the upper 50s. And by Wednesday and Thursday, finally, an extended period of time with more sunshine and warmth. Temperatures in the upper 70s Wednesday, near 80 Thursday. I'm Dan Tomaso from ABC 27.
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1: What's the biggest thing coming up for the holiday gift-giving season? We're about to find out here where the trend is anyway, but we had an eventful day yesterday, unfortunately. Sorry, Phillies fans, if you're Nips, I'm sorry. It's not what you were looking forward to today.
14: No, Eagle fans.
1: Philly, yes. Just
14: Philly
1: Eagle,
14: in general.
1: Eagle fans, but Philly in general?
14: Yeah.
1: SpaceX launching the Starship spacecraft into orbit for the first time. Test readiness for NASA's Artemis moon program. Cutting flight short, though, after unplanned engine shutdown. Hockey starts up tonight. Carolina, Florida, regular season. So it begins. We did have a Kentucky State Police trooper who was killed after being shot during a traffic stop on I-65 late Sunday. Police say that Trooper Hayden Phillips, 30 years old, pulled over a vehicle near Smith Grove when somebody inside opened fire. The statewide manhunt followed, ending several hours later when police captured a 51-year-old Emily Branch out of Louisville. Branch now faces murder charge. Phillips was a 3-year veteran of the force and leaves behind a wife and three children. President Trump unveiling plans yesterday for a $15 billion steel mill project in Iowa, which he says is the largest such plant in U.S. history. The company will transport iron ore from its new $2.5 billion Minnesota mine, allowing this to be fully U.S.-made steel. The president also bringing some of the biggest names in AI to the White House today as pressure builds for stronger oversight. The U.S. and China agreeing to each lower tariffs on $30 billion worth of non-sensitive goods, what they're calling it. So that includes Chinese Christmas ornaments, hair care products, etc. Following the state visit last week, the pandas are here, if you didn't hear yesterday. They have arrived in Atlanta as well. The Senate passed a bipartisan college sports bill. Now, this is the Senate side to regulate payments and restrict transfers, and they've now sent it to the House. Unfortunately, it doesn't look like anything's going to get done until after the November elections. As far as the House is concerned. So what does it include? Bringing some national rules into college sports. The Protect College Sports Act would regulate athletic pay, the athlete pay and NIL deals, and limit athletes to one penalty-free transfer. How do you feel about that?
2: I like the one penalty free transfer thing. I do like that.
0: So you're good on that? Go one way, right?
2: Yeah.
0: Mm.
1: Make your decision. Choose wisely. This is not a revolving door. Choose wisely. Schools could directly compensate athletes with limits on how much they spend. Athletic scholarships cannot be taken away because of injury or poor performance. Division I athletes would receive extended coverage for sports-related medical expenses. Be covered. You good with that one?
2: Yeah.
1: Bill also gives the NCAA limited antitrust protection to enforce the new rules. So the next stop, again, the House, although they might not have, that might have it until November. A lot of cleanup going on right now, too, from that nor'easter that we had to the north, a little bit worse than others. But it does, along your beaches and shores, I don't know what kind of plans you have. Some people love to go to the beach in the fall, guys. In fact, that was me for a long, long time before my daughter got in school age. That was always the time I like to go. Water's warmer, little less of the regular crowds, and you can kind of, enjoy yourself. But if you do have any kind of plans, just make sure, where you're going, exactly what to do, and stay out of the way if they're doing some work on some things. New York prosecutors reopening an investigation into an alleged 2024 gang rape of a Cornell University student by seven members of a fraternity following a civil suit filed by the victim. In Harrisburg, at a major revitalization effort coming to the downtown, backed by $64 million in investments. I was watching the thread on this last night. Nips, this is your area.
0: Uh-huh.
1: This is Dauphin County. This is Harrisburg. I mean, it's money to come in. I mean, the overwhelming, they're going to be fixing some stuff up that definitely need fixed, but there's still going to be some problems as well that people were illustrating. And they want to make sure, it's as safe as it possibly can be. Lighting and those kind of things. Of course, the potholes. Last time I rode through there, I was on the bike. And my bike is pretty low, so I take the hits pretty hard on that. So I was pretty much surfing it through there. Definitely, that needs some work. But some revitalization coming.
0: Good.
1: Plan includes the city's tallest building and several redevelopment projects aimed at downtown Harrisburg, like a new hotel, all of that, trying to pump that back up. Of course, there's still a lot of concerns. Parking was one thing that got brought up a lot, and that's kind of a separate mm-hmm. issue. And safety and security. And making sure that they've got enough law enforcement to clean up, make sure that the city is safe on top of looking nicer. Clock's ticking in Pennsylvania skill games. The state Supreme Court ruled the machines are considered slot machines and they are subject to the Gaming Act. So anybody that's got them and is not following the proper procedure, it could be a problem. Supporters rallied at the Capitol yesterday, warning that shutting them down could hurt small businesses, including VFW halls and convenience stores. Like if you're running a nonprofit and maybe you've got some other rules or you already have your gaming license, you got to look into all of this. So it may or may not affect them depending on what they filed with. But as far as small businesses having them in their establishments, it picks up a couple of bucks. But what's going to happen? October 13th is the deadline. Law enforcement is supposed to start removing the machines unless lawmakers put some new regulations in place. So right now, they're not legal. They need to be removed. Remove them yourself. Hope until all hope. Wait till the 13th if you've got a business that one of these are in and see if somebody comes to get it. It's not going to look good. I don't know. They have a truck.
2: How's this all going to go down?
1: A truck. You got trailers. It's going to have an ugly tone to it if they're going in and pulling these things out.
2: What if there'll be protesters at gas stations? People line up.
1: So the casino reps are saying that this is taking revenue away from the casinos, which are having a difficult time. Not all of them. I mean, they're still making money, I would assume. But at this point, not looking at all of the reports and the P&Ls and stuff. But does it take away from the Pennsylvania Lottery? Does it take away from the casinos? It just happens to be where you are. You put your $20 in, press a couple buttons. You don't really, some of you know what you're doing. Some of you don't. Trying to make your little lines like tic-tac-toe. You're involved. But still, it's a wait and see, but the deadline is coming up. Measles. More numbers. More 13 since Friday. 129 in the past week. New cases. State now reporting 903 cases. Obviously, the severity can vary and depends on how healthy people are, too. But something you certainly don't want. And the number, the largest number still in Lancaster County. So our outbreak continues with the numbers to rise. The York County man, also behind bars, charged with killing a woman in Cumberland County 7 years ago. Kimberly Gissell, last seen alive September 29th, 2019. So look at the date. It is the 29th. Her remains were found Friday along the Yellow Breeches Creek. Police say David Allen Snyder led investigators to where her body was buried and admitted putting her in a chokehold. He's now charged with murder and strangulation. According to Glamour magazine, some recognizable hairstyles from the 1980s are coming back. Ah, get ready. No Aquanet, though, this time. How many of you feel slightly guilty that you're responsible for some ozone hole from the 80s or 90s? Or you didn't really worry about it?
0: Unless they found out that Dippity-Doo has been damaging the atmosphere.
1: Dippity-Doo.
0: I think I am clear at this point.
1: The ponytail, made famous by Madonna, side part blowout, Cindy Crawford, messy curls, Julia Roberts, pineapple updo, Sarah Jessica Parker, permed curls, Dolly Parton. Is the perm back? I know a lot of hairdressers who will not do perms. Number one, for the rods. Number two, because it fries your hair. Must care for. Carefully. But there was a time, Nibs, did your mom do that with her her friends? Home perms?
0: No, but I remember the girls in my school would get perms. And a girl come back with a whole big old afro.
1: Natural curls, made famous by Diana Ross in the outward flipped ends. Princess Diana style. So those are all back. So what about this holiday season, ladies and gentlemen? Yeah, and if you watch any amount of social media, you're probably getting bombarded by those reels that are telling you what's hot and what's not lately, if you pay any attention to that. So holiday shopping, what are you going to be doing this year? It looks like, according to Retail Dive, online holiday spending is projected to reach $275.1 billion this year. $275 billion we're going to spend on holiday shopping. The economy forcing shoppers to use seasonal deals to stock up on essentials as well as gifts. So essential buying is going to be big this year. During Cyber Week, personal hygiene sales are forecast to jump 150%. Look, you can give it to people. I don't mean they're going to use it. Personal hygiene, front and center. Clothing basics expected to rise by 210%. Baby products projected to increase by 113%. Pet products, 93%. Household cleaning products by 49%. Back in the day, it was very popular. Here's one you can bring back for a reel. Maybe it's not for either of you guys. But it used to be a very popular thing to for somebody's birthday, let's say. And you're an adult woman. Or even maybe if you're somebody who's sending it to your family members or something. But you would get a basket and you would fill it with all kinds of essentials. Laundry soap and shampoo and toilet paper. You wrap it all up, or you could wrap each one of them up and give it in the actual laundry basket. Did your mom ever do that, Nibs? So that was, I just remember my mom and grandma and some of the people that they were friends with, that was a thing that they did. For gift giving, even a birthday or something. Electronics, though, still expected to lead overall holiday spending, at least $6.3 billion spent just on electronics, followed by apparel, though, at 51.3. So clothing is still the big get. One of them, even though you might not like to receive, this is not my style. I did eventually get rid of the vest that my mother got me that had the It was kind of, it was a tapestry vest that had vodka bottles on it.
2: Oh, wow.
1: She said, I thought you'd like this. No, my mom didn't say it like that. My mother said, I never see you wear that I got you, whatever it was. That vest I got, I never see you wear
0: the
1: that
0: vodka vest.
1: I got
0: vest.
1: You. The vodka vest. I was like, really? It didn't occur to you that maybe I wouldn't wear it? But then my mother was notorious for that. She'd get me something that was off brand, off label, off something. In that case, it was

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1: It's a classic, yeah. Right in the toe of the stocking.
2: My stock, never were my stockings stuffed at my home.
1: Oh.
2: Not our kind of, not a thing that my
1: not
2: family did.
3: They were just there for show.
2: They were just there. Mm-hmm.
3: Above the fireplace for the family picture.
2: Definitely. But yeah, no, I never like went and took the stocking down and got stuff out of it.
1: Family friends, they only do a stocking.
2: Mm-hmm.
3: I'm getting you a stocking this year.
1: Oh, yeah, now we feel bad. They only did stockings. Any gift was in the stocking.
2: I was an only child, even though my parents were broke. I mean, I still had a lot of stuff.
3: Yeah, the pictures for me at Christmas time when I was a child, they don't look good in hindsight. It's just me surrounded by all kinds of
1: well,
3: toys.
1: Well, that was you would go for volume under the tree.
2: By your age, toys were disposable. They were, you know what I mean, a little bit more of a...
1: Up to a certain age, I thought it was important for the ta-da factor. So when you know... Working with Santa, of course.
2: Of course.
1: When you show up and you come down the steps or around the corner, that should be, oh, wow.
3: Holy, I know.
1: Even if you use bigger boxes than necessary.
3: They never said it, but I know my parents had to hate my grandparents because they would show up Christmas morning every year at like 6 a.m. I was like you. I was an only child, so I was their only grandchild. So they didn't live too
2: Hell
3: far.
2: Hell yeah.
3: It was 6 a.m., there's my grandmother with the big Santa bag coming.
2: Oh, it's beautiful.
1: The one thing we all have in common, we were all only children.
3: They're starting with the commercials, too, to subtly slip
2: subtle,
3: into your
2: very
3: mind.
2: Subtle.
1: Yesterday, when we were... No, it was Monday. When we were sitting here, there was no subtle. There was no red Target. No.
3: The one that I saw was a woman. She was sitting on a couch. She was sitting on that, like, deep green color couch, and she had, like, a red sweater on. You could see there was, like, a candle lit in the background.
2: Yeah, saying it without saying it.
3: Yeah.
1: How about the one we saw yesterday?
2: Yeah.
1: Was it yesterday? It was a Friday. I looked up and I'm like, that's not even subtle. There's a tree. There's the wreath. That's just
2: no. Well, this wasn't subtle at all.
1: Mm-hmm.
2: That's crazy. Not even October.
1: Finished over here, Vince. I've got a lot of interchanging here to do. I'll move some things around, but Vince has sports right now.
4: And now the people's sports.
5: Let's talk to the water boy.
6: You played amazing at the game today, Bobby.
5: And you are so cute.
6: Is there a girl you're seeing?
7: Seeing? I see a lot of girls. I see a lot of guys, too.
5: I think that's sexy.
6: You ever been with a guy and a girl at the same time?
7: Oh, yeah, plenty of times. The other night, I was with my mama and Coach Klein at the same time.
2: To the sports department we go.
3: Week 3 of the NFL season wrapped up last night, much to the dismay of Philadelphia Eagle fans. The Chicago Bears, led by 38-year-old Case Keenum, get a 27-7 win over the Eagles to hand them their first loss of the season. You know, the internet works kind of fast these days. Something happens online. People have already reacted to it and memed it to death, but I found this just a couple minutes ago. Studio Computer Audio, please. I really think you're going to enjoy this one.

0: smoking. Jalen Hurts, he's known for choking. Can't get stopped when Keenum's throwing. Hey, Keenum just won.
1: Oh my God.
0: Crazy.
1: Turn that
0: he's
1: off.
2: I got the horse in the race, and I don't like it.
3: Like I said, the internet works fast. And yeah, Case Keenum got the game ball after the game last night, responsible for 3 touchdowns, 247 yards. When he got the game ball post-game, said in the locker room to his teammates, "This has been taken from me multiple times." Case Keenum, a guy that's known to be like a career backup. He was the dude that threw the Minnesota Miracle to Stephon Diggs in that playoff game, Minnesota versus New Orleans. Diggs, sideline, touchdown. That
1: oh,
3: one,
1: yeah.
3: That was Case Keenum.
1: Yep.
3: And then eventually they went on to lose to the Eagles in the NFC Championship game, and another backup quarterback, Nick Foles, won the Super Bowl.
1: Case Keenum. Well, no, his new name is 38-year-old Case Keenum.
3: 38-year-old Case Keenum.

0: 8-year-old, just like 42-year-old Tom Brady.
1: But Keenum dialed in early last night. Bears had no trouble going down the field on their opening drive to take a 7-0 lead. And then a strange situation of Jalen Hurts getting a late hit out of bounds that knocked him out and had to go. It didn't knock him out, but the word came from above that he needed to go to the blue tent. And then in came Andy Dalton, and up came an interception by the Chicago Bears defense in the end zone.
0: Unbelievable.
1: Saquon pushed out at the 2-yard line, then denied twice. And then Andy Dalton, the red rifle, said it's my time to sling it.
0: He slung it all right.
1: Right to a Bears defensive back. So there you go. Like I said last hour, I would have much rather had Tanner McKee back there in that situation. Just a guy that's familiar with the offense and, you know, not with the team for 4 months.
0: Or just wait a second, call a timeout.
1: That was the first thing. Why Sirianni didn't call a timeout to give Jalen Hurts more time. And then you see a shot you've never seen before in an NFL game where you see Jalen Hurts peeking out of the blue tent looking very upset that he is still there and not out on the field.
0: What the hell was that? All these games, all of a sudden you see a brand new camera angle and he's peeking out of the...
1: Yeah, and like, who's that camera guy who's lined up behind, you know, like the dolly that goes up and down the sidelines? He's just right there. That's cinematic. Oscar worthy.
0: Oh, God.
1: Jalen Hurts not great last night. 16 of 25 for 153 yards and an interception. And the interception, I can't tell, Dad.
0: Is that Case Keenum or is that Joe Montana out there?
2: I can't tell, Dad.
0: Oh, brother.
1: And then on Hurts' interception, he was picked off by former Eagle T.J. Edwards, who right before the play was seen looking into the backfield and I guess was able to decipher what the play call was because they're familiar with the team, new offensive coordinator. And if you're an Eagles fan, Saquon up the middle. Devontae Smith, deep ball incomplete. Not much has changed since last year's offense. And T.J. Edwards with the pick of Jalen Hurts. And then third quarter was all about the Bears. They were up 10-7 at halftime. Got a field goal and then what an ad. Quietly going to be the best free agent ad of the offseason. Khalif Raymond, the Bears wide receiver, for the fact that he was in Detroit with Bears head coach Ben Johnson when he was the Lions offensive coordinator. So Khalif Raymond knows exactly what's going on with the offense, even though he's first year with the team. And then Case Keenum with a masterclass by Ben Johnson on the tush push, pulls both of the guards and then runs the 38-year-old quarterback right up the middle. Saquon really never got going, had a couple good runs, had 15 carries, 85 yards, still hasn't found the end zone yet this season. And you got to feel bad for Saquon because finally it's his moment in the sun. Eagles get down to the 2-yard line. Jalen Hurts is out of the game. This is it. Saquon's finally going to find the end zone. And then stuffed twice. And then Andy Dalton gives it right away.
0: Andy Dalton. Yeah, I can't even believe it.
1: Yeah, at one point last night, just like Jameis Winston and Marcus Mariota, you're watching Case Keenum and Andy Dalton, who I'm sure played against each other when Andy Dalton was at TCU and Case Keenum was at Houston. They had to have played against each other at some point.
0: They must have, yeah. Frustrating game to watch. I enjoy Joe Buck and Troy Aikman on the call. I think they're great, though. I like the way Troy Aikman breaks down a football game. He really does a great job at it.
1: And once again, goes to show you how valuable the backup quarterback is in the National Football League. That's why guys like Case Keenum, Joe Flacco still have jobs because...
0: Serviceable,
1: reliable, can get the job done. Bears were in a much better situation last night having Case Keenum at quarterback rather than Tyson Bagent. Tyson Bagent starts that game. The Eagles probably do win that game. but
0: I don't know what a Tyson Bajan is either.
1: Keenum out for blood last night. First time he had started since 2023. And after that version of the Eagles beat him down in the NFC Championship game, came back with a vengeance last night.
0: And he was as loose as a goose, Keenum was.
1: The Bears came out throwing right away. They didn't even maybe handed off to DeAndre Swift a couple of times to get things going. DeAndre Swift had 84 yards, so him going against his former team, he had a little juice there last night.
0: Yeah, he did.
1: But again, you said it last hour. It's a long season. Game 3 of 17. They obviously were not going to go 17-0. So, get one out of the way early. Eagles no longer undefeated. 2-1 on the season. It's the first time in 3 seasons the Eagles have lost a game by 20 or more points. So the team has been very good over the last couple of seasons, but just a bad sequence of events that just led to an unraveling last night for the Eagles. The Jalen Hurts seeing God as he's parallel to the ground, as he's flying through the air.
0: As mad and as angry as I've seen him last night. Around that whole thing with the tent and everything else, yeah.
1: And then Devontae Smith, not looking the greatest on the sidelines. He didn't have much involvement in last night's loss. Zach Ertz, I saw him out there for one play. I thought that's who Andy Dalton was going to throw to on the interception, but...
0: No, he threw the other team.
1: That he did, and that is not what you're supposed to do.
0: No, not good.
1: No, not good at all.
0: I waited all day for Monday night.
1: Waited all day for that. Well, at least early in the day, you know. I don't know if you caught any of the LeBron press conference, but that must have had your spirits lifted.
0: That's pretty exciting.
1: News from across the NFL. Dolphins running back Devon Achane out for the season with a torn ACL. The injuries continue to pile up across the National Football League. Bucks quarterback Baker Mayfield out 3 weeks with a dislocated thumb. So former University of Kansas quarterback Jalen Daniels will take over as the starter for Tampa Bay, as they are now staring down the barrel of 0-6, possibly.
0: Ugh.
1: Oh, duh. From bad to worse for the Miami Dolphins. It was media day across the NBA yesterday. So not only does Devon Achane tear his ACL and he's out for the year, the Dolphins quarterback head coach Jeff Healey shows up to his press conference yesterday to like 3 media members sitting there. And you can tell he is downtrodden that no one is there for his press conference. And then the 3 people that are there remind him that it's Miami Heat media day. They added Giannis in the offseason. Right? So that's why there was nobody there to hear him speak.
0: Oh, and that's funny.
1: When the team also hasn't won a game all season long. I don't mean to pile on the Dolphins, but
0: there's less media people these days too. You know what I mean?
1: Media people.
0: Exactly. Right. So
1: I saw a bunch of media people at the LeBron press conference.
0: Oh, no. Was there a lot of influencers?
1: I believe so, yes.
0: Yeah, okay.
1: Giants acquiring J.J. McCarthy from the Minnesota Vikings for a 5th-round pick. I don't know if that's maybe to, you know, maybe that's not to confuse Cam Scadamoo. Jackson Dart, J.J. McCarthy looked very similar. Played the position in very similar ways. So Cam Scadamoo, you know, not all there sometimes, you are led to believe. So maybe they can just kind of trick him and be like, hey, look, Jackson Dart's coming back. But it's really just J.J. McCarthy. what else do we got? Major League Baseball playoffs start today. Baseball's stupid, by the way, too.
0: I couldn't agree more.
1: Kids are in school. People are at work. And you're starting these games at 2 o'clock in the afternoon. Phillies Braves, first game of the day. Jesus Luzardo versus Chris Sale. 2 p.m. this afternoon on NBC. So by the time you get home from work, the Phillies game will probably be over.
0: It'll be over, yeah.
1: Hopefully you've got the app on your phone and you don't get caught by your boss so you can watch a little bit of it on your spoon cam.
0: Spoon cam.
1: And then you got White Sox and Astros at 5. Yankees and Red Sox at 8. Aaron Judge taking batting practice. See if he's in the lineup. Oh, by the way, I saw Luis Arraez is hurt. And the Phillies are leaving him off the wild card roster.
0: Is he off the roster?
1: So much for that free. So much for that trade deadline acquisition.
0: Oh, Jesus. I didn't know that he was not off.
1: Yeah, he's, Luis Arraez, yeah, left off the wild card roster by the Phillies.
0: Saw him get hurt the other night, so.
1: And you got Cubs and Padres at 10 o'clock tonight.
0: I don't want to play those Cubs, so. Okay, we're okay with Atlanta.
1: Stay away from Pete Crow Armstrong and the Chicago Cubs.
0: Was last night the sacrifice for the Phillies today, like you like to say?
1: Well, I mean, if you think about it.
0: Make me feel better. Go ahead.
1: Well, if you think about it, the New York teams paying the ultimate sacrifice, you know, for the Knicks to win their first championship in 57 years. Jackson Dart had to go out for the season.
0: That's true.
1: Aaron Judge hasn't played real baseball in like 3.5 months.
0: That's true, too.
1: Jets are the Jets.
0: That's true, too.
1: Yeah, NBA media day yesterday for the Philadelphia 76ers as it's real.
0: It can't be.
1: Have you seen it?
0: I saw it, yeah.
1: So you've seen it with your own eyes.
0: Uh-huh.
1: LeBron James in a Philadelphia 76ers uniform as he rolled up to the press conference table, made a joke that, do you guys really need my name placard here? I think you know what my name is. Huh. You didn't like that, did you? And then said, had it not been for the Knicks winning their first championship in 57 years, LeBron James would be a New York Knick at the current moment. Said that he wanted to finish his career at Madison Square Garden, but then when the Knicks won the championship early in the summer, that was no longer an option for him. And he had the Sixers starting five, VJ Edgecombe, Tyrese Maxey, Jaylen Brown, Joel Embiid, and of course LeBron James taking their photos yesterday.
0: That does not look real at all. That looks like some kind of AI nonsense.
1: It was real. Then VJ Edgecombe joking that he wanted to start a group chat with the new Sixers starting five, but didn't have LeBron's number, so he made Tyrese Maxey start the group chat. But now VJ Edgecombe is excited because he has LeBron James's phone number. And the internet kind of having all the same opinion that LeBron just does not look right in a Sixers uniform.
0: It doesn't look right at all. I couldn't agree more.
1: Audio, please. Here is LeBron yesterday.
2: In order for us to be great, we have to do things that are just not comfortable. We have to be comfortable with being uncomfortable. That is the best way to expedite being great. You have to fall in love with doing things that's uncomfortable. And if we can do that, then we can be a great team. If we don't do that, then we be like, oh, man, it was a great team on paper, and we had a lot of great talent, and we lost in the second round. Like, I don't want to do that.
0: Mm-mm.
2: I didn't leave my family to lose in the second round. I know that for sure. So work needs to be done.
1: That's right. There you go.
0: Work needs to be done. Let's do it.
1: Job's not finished.
0: Let's do it. Go get him. He's my new favorite player in the league.
1: Favorite Sixer of all time. There's never been another Sixer that Nips has liked more than LeBron James. And I see the Sixers also got bullied into wearing their Iverson-era jerseys again this season because they had said that they were not going to wear them, and because they have some like black and red star-type jersey that they're also going to wear. But people were clamoring for the AI LeBron jersey. So
0: AI.
1: Sixers are going to bring that back. Oh, and as we're getting ready to talk about best football movies of all time, I want to bring you this clip from the state of Georgia and a local high school football broadcast. Did you catch the student radio broadcast of the Iowa final call and their win against Michigan?
0: No,
1: That went viral over the last couple of days. Just a couple of college kids losing their mind on the broadcast, but here are two grown men from the South where, for some communities, high school football is life.
3: But as you've said before, the field gets much tighter down here.
4: Windows are tighter.
3: I love all these fans standing up.
4: We're running the ball. What are we doing? What are we doing?
5: I have no idea what that was all about. What in the world? You could have kicked a field goal.
1: So as the team was facing 10 seconds left to go in the game with no timeouts, they ran the ball from the 10-yard line and then just let the clock run out. and the team ended up losing 42-41 in multiple overtimes. But if they get two local guys on the call who, you know, class of 76 and class of 82.
0: Oh, my God.
1: Man, what's going on out there? I know Coach Kilmer, and I know he's got something up his sleeve here.
0: That's funny.
6: Yo, that's so funny. The way, oh, my God.
0: It is. It is life down there.
1: Oh, I got this guy, too. An Eagles fan. I had this queued up.
7: I think Jalen just wins. I think he's a winner in his soul. And whatever is said about him, the only thing I care about after 33 years of being a season ticket holder and watching him live since 58, the only thing I care about is leaving the stadium with a W. Stats are for losers.
1: There you go.
0: That's right. Stats are for losers.
6: That's my new favorite guy.
0: That's great. Anything else for you, my friend?
1: That's it for now.
0: We'll take care of some business. And yeah, like Vince said, we'll talk about your favorite football movies of all time. Go ahead and text those in 800-332-1057. We'll be right back.
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9: Well, they cleared that disabled 83 northbound near Reeser Summit. Backlogs there thinning out. Still some steady, heavy volume 83 north from Newberrytown up past Yoakum Town. Give that time to thin out. 83 north looks good on the South Bridge. No delays, 81. Inbound river routes are a smooth commute. They're clearing the accident in York County's Heidelberg Township on Porter's Road at York Road 116. Lancaster County, fender bender 30 east of Dunnerville Road's off to the side. Accident lit at Spike Route 501 at Village Drive. On a Manor Township, 999 at Central Manor Road. John Wilsbach, right now traffic.
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24: Featuring more clouds during the morning, but then some slow clearing into the afternoon with peaks of sunshine. Highs in the middle 70s. Tonight, dropping into the upper 50s. And by Wednesday and Thursday, finally, an extended period of time with more sunshine and warmth. Temperatures in the upper 70s Wednesday, near 80 Thursday. I'm Dan Tomaso from ABC 27.
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6: In the morning, 20 minutes away from a news update with Jennifer Shade, minutes away from a pair of tickets for the Fall Monster Truck Bash at the Buck. As promised, talking about your favorite football movies of all time. Last night was a great movie. Case Keenum, 38 years old.
1: Yeah, maybe they'll make one of those. What's that? you said it was, what, Zachary Levi's birthday today? He played Kurt Warner in that movie.
6: That's right.
1: The American Underdog or whatever the hell it was called. I haven't seen that one. Looks very campy.
6: It is a campy movie. I think I saw it one time, but only one time.
1: Yeah.
6: And it's never come up again. But Texas Club coming in with the usuals as far as favorites are concerned. My top five doesn't include The Longest Yard, either version of it.
1: I didn't have your top five?
6: No.
1: I didn't have The Longest Yard in my top five either.
6: Hmm. No. Here's one for radio. Gridiron Gang, Waterboy. Waterboy, again, not one of my favorites. Do you like Waterboy? I know you do.
1: I do like Waterboy.
6: Is that in your five?
1: How many do I have listed here before I separated them? No, I've got eight that I put down that I would like. I will be my go-to football movies. My 406, Blind Side has to be in this discussion.
6: Mm.
1: I don't have The Blind Side.
6: I don't either. Great movie.
1: The football movies kind of break down like the baseball movies, too. You've got your serious ones, and then you've got your football comedies where Waterboy falls in. One that I love, give me some studio computer audio, please. Football movie that I love comedy-wise, this one.
25: You're tired. I know you're hurting. And I wish I could say something that was classy and inspirational. But that just wouldn't be our style. Pain heals. Chicks dig scars. Glory lasts forever.
1: Right on. Keanu Reeves is
6: yes.
1: Footsteps Falco in The Replacements with Gene Hackman.
6: That is in my top five.
1: I do love The Replacements.
6: But I feel weird putting The Replacements and not The Longest Yard, like, you know?
1: As a comedy, I do think the replacements is better than the longest yard.
0: Yeah.
1: Are you blinded by the Adam Sandler thing with the longest yard?
0: No, because I'm more familiar
1: it is,
0: with the Burt Reynolds one, the old school one.
1: Stone Cold and Bill Romanowski is like on the guards team, though.
0: There's your favorite, Bob Romanowski.
1: Oh, yeah. That's how a white man runs your football.
0: Remember the Titans is on my list. I really like that.
1: I do have Remember the Titans. Remember the Titans would probably be, I would definitely say top five.
2: No. Coach, just slant to a strong side every time. You got to catch him in that slant and let him over pursue. He's onto your game. You got to throw something at him he's not ready for.
3: Ref!
2: Ms.
3: Ref.
4: Yes, sir.
3: All right, listen, you ready to run?
4: Yes, sir. Fake 23 blast. With a backside George reverse. You got that? Fake 23 blast with a backside George reverse like your life depended upon it.
3: Let's go. Let's go. Get it.
5: The Titans take the field with time to run one final play for the state championship.
7: I thought he was injured.
20: I guess not. Why are they bringing in a QB?
26: The Titans have 75 yards to get to the end zone.
27: I can't watch this. I can't watch this. No.
28: What? Cheryl, what's wrong?
27: No, I can't watch
28: Cheryl.
27: No, it's too bad. Not now.
28: Cheryl.
27: Not now.
3: Throw it deep. Cover deep!

0: That's got to be number one, I think. I remember that when they go to Gettysburg, when he runs them to Gettysburg during training camp.
1: Please. That's on my list, definitely.
0: Gary Bertier getting the car wreck. Left side. Strong side.
1: I also like Any Given Sunday.
0: I do love Any Given Sunday. Jim Brown, Lawrence Taylor, yeah. Willie Steamin' Beamin'.
1: Steamin' Beamin'.
0: So Dennis Quaid in Any Given Sunday.
1: That's right.
0: As like the veteran quarterback. Another football movie that I do like, and I think you'll probably recognize it, Everybody's All-American.
1: And that's my final top five one. Yep.
0: Is it? Yeah.
1: I love that movie. Absolutely love it.
0: Dennis Quaid and the woman from American Horror Story, Jessica Lange.
1: Mm-hmm.
0: Yeah.
1: Yep. Oh, it's funny. John Goodman.
0: That's right. John Goodman's mm-hmm. in that.
1: That's right.
0: Yeah. A lot of the football movies focus on like high school football. Friday Night Lights with Billy Bob Thornton. Is that in your top five?
1: It's not, but it should be.
0: I have that in my top five.
1: That's awfully Billy's good.
2: Can you do it?
3: Yes, sir.
2: You sure?
3: Yes, sir.
2: Can you hang on to the ball?
3: Yes, sir.
2: Okay, then. All right, now here's what we're going to do. We're going to do I right wiggle, 34 switch play. Now let's go, Mike. Let's go.
4: Hey, Billingsley. They're going to try to strip the ball from you. Cover the points. Roll with it. Don't resist it. You got it, baby. No more fumbles. That's right. That's right.
5: Let's go, baby. It's in your hands. Don't think about that shoulder. Just keep driving your feet. All right, wiggle. 34 switch play. For the state championship. I love all y'all, baby. I love all of you. Let's go on one. Ready?
0: And then you have Billy Bob Thornton's speech.
6: It's real simple. You got two more quarters and that's it. Now most of you have been playing this game for 10 years. And you got two more quarters, and after that, most of you will never play this game again as long as
0: that one guts me.
1: That is the greatest.
0: That one guts me right there.
1: I love Pacino's speech too in Any Given Sunday as well.
0: Yeah.
1: I've ran that as the starter to pay for play in the past.
0: Game of inches.
1: Yeah.
0: Life's a game of inches.
7: The question has come up. Does Rudy make the list?
1: But Rudy makes my list, but Rudy has been taking a beating over the years.
7: It was just last week. It came into my house. I haven't seen this in a while. Okay.
0: And Joe Montana is personally responsible for
1: all
0: the damage that's been done to Rudy over the years by pulling back the curtain on what is one of the great football movies of all time.
1: But you can't say it's awesome because it's like ironic and funny now. Like because of Vince Vaughn.
0: It's like The Sopranos. Like
1: yes.
0: Jon Favreau, which Favreau was in The Replacements, by the way, as the psychotic cop linebacker.
1: That's right.
0: Give me the ball, Danny. Give me the ball.
1: Replacements is very good, too. Yeah.
0: What else do I have on my list? Oh, I have Little Giants on my list. And I think that's just because I was a kid when Little Giants came out.
1: That's a great movie, too.
7: Personal attachment.
8: Mike! Come on down here. Why don't you meet Coach O'Shea? Look at the boy. He was bred for football glory. His first skin he ever touched was a pigskin. Pushing a football across the living room floor with his head when he was 4 months old. Did his first pull-up when he was 18 months. Get it, Tom! 140 and 6'5 flat. Bench presses twice his own weight. Won the 8-year-old division of the pass, punt, run. When he was 5 years old. O'Shea, I've been cultivating him. Grooming him. Every night, before he goes to bed, I massage his hamstrings with evaporated milk.
1: It's great. I love Wildcats, too. I don't think it makes a list, though.
0: And actually,
1: do you know Wildcats at all?
0: I did. I actually wrote that down on my like auxiliary list. On that list, so I have Friday Night Lights, Remember the Titans, Waterboy, Any Given Sunday, The Replacements, Little Giants, and this one too. I hadn't mentioned this one yet.
9: Playing Pee Wee?
10: Yeah. It's fun.
9: No, it wasn't. I remember getting yelled at. Too fat, Billy Bob! Too slow and dumb!
0: Varsity Blues.
1: Varsity
0: James
1: Blues.
0: Van Der Beek.
1: Yeah.
0: John Voight. What's his name? The guy from Fast and Furious. Paul Walker.
1: Yeah.
0: James Caan. Scott Caan. Have you seen Scott Caan recently?
1: Mm-hmm.
0: He's slowly morphing into James Caan.
1: He is, yeah. That's a good. That is a good list. If you could post that on the official page, that would be great.
0: But you mentioned Wildcats, so also I had All the Right Moves with Tom Cruise.
1: Yeah, okay.
0: The M-Pipe Bulldogs, like a Western PA football story. That one's good with what's his name? Coach, as the coach. I'm blanking on his name.
1: Oh, Craig T. Nelson.
0: Craig T. Nelson,
1: yes. Yes, absolutely.
0: And then, and like I mentioned to you earlier, Everybody's All-American with Dennis Quaid, an LSU-based movie.
1: Love that. Story of Ernie Davis, The Express. That's a good football movie, too.
0: Okay, I saw this one, too, as I was coming through with The Last Boy Scout with Bruce Willis and Damon Wayans.
1: I've never seen that, or I haven't seen it in years, but that people love that one, too.
0: Rudy is overrated.
1: All right.
0: One that I didn't... Does anyone remember Quarterback Princess? No, but I remember that movie with The Rock where he plays quarterback for some team, and it's like a kid's movie with his daughter or something like that.
1: Oh, yeah?
0: I don't remember what it was called.
1: Oh, wait a minute. Was that Tooth Fairy?
0: I don't think it was... Because I wanted to say Tooth Fairy, but no.
1: Hold your list. We'll continue it next hour on the program. 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
2: 83 North is steady heavy from Yoakum Town up to Research Summit, but they cleared that disabled vehicle. 83 North got some slowing 2nd Street north of 19th Street. No delays, 81 or 581 inbound River routes are a smooth commute. Little slow, 283 west of the airport connector over to the turnpike and the ramp to 283 northbound. Heavy 322 westbound at Mushroom Hill. York County, they cleared the accident. Heidelberg Township on 116 at Porter's Road. Lancaster County got 130 eastbound at Centerville Road. That has the left lane blocked on 30 east backlogs right to Mountville. Lidditz Pike, Route 501 at Village Drive, dealing with an accident. John Will Spock, right now traffic.
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0: Featuring more clouds during the morning, but then some slow clearing into the afternoon with peaks of sunshine. Highs in the middle 70s. Tonight, dropping into the upper 50s. And by Wednesday and Thursday, finally, an extended period of time with more sunshine and warmth. Temperatures in the upper 70s Wednesday, near 80 Thursday. I'm Dan Tomaso from ABC 27.
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6: 83 northbound, bumper to bumper, steady heavy from Yoakum Town all the way up over Easter Summit. Slow go South Bridge north of 19th Street. 83 south got some stacking in the Eisenhower Interchange. 283 westbound, slow go from the airport connector over to the ramp to 283 northbound. 81's in good shape. No problems on the river routes. 30 checks in fine through York, but in Lancaster County, accident 30 east at Centerville Road. That's now on the shoulder. 30 East is back up through Mountville. East Calico Township, accident Colonel George Howard Boulevard at 222 right there off the turnpike. John Wilsbach, right now traffic.
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10: Featuring more clouds during the morning, but then some slow clearing into the afternoon with peaks of sunshine. Highs in the middle 70s tonight, dropping into the upper 50s. And by Wednesday and Thursday, finally, an extended period of time with more sunshine and warm temperatures in the upper 70s Wednesday, near 80 Thursday. I'm Dan Tomaso from ABC 27.
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11: So I had a question. It was a movie from way back in 1978 that I've rewatched more than several times that has football in it, but I don't think it counts since the debate on Rudy's still going on the text club. Talking about football movies, Heaven Can Wait. Doesn't really count. Not really a football movie.
12: I've never seen that before.
11: Warren Beatty?
12: I'm familiar with it, but...
13: So what's the context of football? I don't even remember football being a part of it.
12: Like, he dies and he comes back and he plays quarterback for the Rams, right? Mm-hmm. Or something like that?
13: I see.
11: Yep.
12: I think so.
11: Maybe
12: yeah.
11: Joe Pendleton.
13: Maybe I haven't seen it. I mean, I've heard of it. Obviously, I've heard of it. I mean, it's a very famous movie. No, I don't think I actually sat down and looked at it.
11: I expected to say it and have both of you look at me and go, what?
12: Hmm. No, because when I was doing some looking around yesterday, it did come up. If you just Google football movies, it does come up with the rest
11: okay.
12: of them. Okay,
11: so it may count, but not really.
13: Was it Lucas? Was that the name of it? Or no, that was what? The kid's name, Lucas.
12: Yes, I also saw that one in my...
13: What's that one called?
12: Lucas is what it's called.
13: Is it the name of the...
12: I think so, yeah. Don't question it, because I think you are right.
13: Okay, all right.
11: It's coffee day, too, so we're talking much about football, and hockey's getting started today, too, but... Your personality profile when it comes to your coffee, what it says about you. Before I get into the heavy stuff, mocha drinkers are sexy. Double espresso lovers are great lovers. Cappuccino fans are well-read. Black coffee drinkers, optimistic. Iced coffee lovers tend to be romantic. Flavored coffee drinkers are funny. Cold brewers are the life of the party. And macchiato drinkers are quiet. Although if you have the right macchiato... And a little too much of it, you may not be quiet after all. You may get a little gassed and go, woo, all over the place if it's done properly. So it is coffee day. Enjoy SpaceX launching the Starship spacecraft into orbit for the first time. Readiness test is what it was and for NASA's Artemis moon program. They did cut the flight short after an unplanned engine shutdown. Kentucky. State police trooper is dead after being shot during a traffic stop on I-65 Sunday. Police say that Trooper Hayden Phillips, who's 30 years old, pulled over a vehicle near Smith Grove when somebody inside opened fire. Statewide manhunt followed, ending several hours later when police captured 51-year-old Emily Branch out of Louisville. Branch now facing a murder charge. Phillips was a 3-year veteran of the force and leaves behind his wife and 3 children. President Trump bringing... some of the biggest names in AI to the White House today as the pressure builds for stronger oversight. The U.S. and China agree to lower tariffs, both sides, on $30 billion worth of what they call non-sensitive goods. That includes Christmas ornaments, etc., hair products, things like that. Following the state visit last week, pandas are good, as far as I know. They're in Atlanta now as well. Iran and the United States. The negotiators holding separate talks with mediators. The Russian drone strikes. Ukraine's National Academy of Science in Kyiv killing at least 7 people. And the Senate passed a bipartisan college sports bill to regulate payments and restrict transfers, sending it to the House. Unfortunately, doesn't look like anybody in the House is going to... We're seeing this in Washington on a couple of different fronts. This may be the ones of more interest to you, but there are, of course, many others that are of high importance of things just stalling out before the elections because people don't want it on the records. They don't want to make these decisions before that could have, you know, changed people's whatever. So here we are. It's done. At least the part in the Senate has been passed, 77-22, aimed at bringing all this stuff together, protecting college. It's Protect College Sports Act is what it's called, if you'd like to look it up. So basically, it would regulate athletic pay and NIL deals and limit athletes to 1 penalty-free transfer. And if they get they come in with a scholarship, nips, here's your school part. They also don't take away the scholarship because of injury or poor performance. And medical expenses for at least D1. So there are some interesting parts to this. If you have a student athlete, if you're interested in how this is all working, you can check out the next phase of it. Again, probably is going to be handled until after the November elections. New York prosecutors reopening the investigation into the 2024 gang rape of a Cornell University student by 7 members of a fraternity following a civil lawsuit filed by the victim. That's getting some major attention today. And then we have, there's an FBI hack. I got my own here. A massive cyber attack on the FBI. Hackers stealing personal data on potentially tens of thousands of employees. ABC News Chief Justice Correspondent Pierre Thomas in Washington.
14: Tens of thousands of current and former FBI agents and employees have been given an urgent warning following a massive hack targeting the FBI's employment website. Names, personal addresses, social security numbers, even medical and psychiatric records allegedly compromised by a shadowy group known as Shiny Hunters, which the FBI says specializes in extorting tech, finance, and retail companies.
11: So having your information extorted, there are very few people in this world who have a perfect background, but then you work for an organization and this became a target. And so is it okay to have all of this information spilled out there, and how do we stop it? New safety concerns surrounding artificial intelligence. Sophie Flay, another one from ABC.
15: OpenAI is shelving its next AI model, scrapping its release, saying it did not meet the company's bar for safety and went beyond what it was authorized to do. The Wall Street Journal reports the model wasn't always honest about the work it had done. It follows months of AI agents breaking their own rules, including hacking into another company and targeting U.S. government websites.
11: Yeah, so a lot of this, the war has gone on. It's been going on 24 hours a day, every single day. What is in your account? What is your information? What is a company's information? Third-party companies. Your company may be working in league with other third-party companies, and you don't even know it. And your information up there. Well, like, I mean, imagine. Okay, so you outsource this, you do that. You've got HR. You've got certain. Look at all the little apps that you have inside of even your company. And some of those are third party. And so what if they're getting a hold of the information? Still lots of questions. Still a lot of work to be done. Lindsay Clancy is going to return to a Massachusetts courtroom this morning for a hearing that could determine the future of her murder case. Here's more from ABC.
16: The big question for this morning's hearing is whether prosecutors will decide to retry the case of the Massachusetts mother accused of murdering her three children after an 11-1 deadlock prompted a mistrial earlier this month. If prosecutors decide to retry the case, Judge William Sullivan could set a trial date during the hearing. Defense lawyers for Clancy are also pushing to have the case thrown out, as well as investigate whether the holdout juror was dishonest during the jury's selection and deliberations process.
11: So if
16: Peter Harlamus, ABC News, New York.
11: Yeah, thank you. So if even if this person was dishonest in some capacity, we've never seen a juror fleeced, basically. Found, outed, investigated, harassed in a lot of cases, celebrated in others.
13: I believe that's the opposite of sequestered. Right?
11: So if somebody disagrees and is firm about, do we go after them? That's a whole other avenue to this. Again, if there was any dishonesty, they're going to have to take a look at that. And other concerns here, obviously, with the case. But in this particular section, it's very interesting how people didn't like it. People being the lawyer, you know, the opposing lawyers, other individuals in public. The media goes after this. They dig up the person and throw them out there to the public. And then try to find anything. It seems like, let's put it this way. It seems like they're just trying to find anything wrong with the person to get this somewhere else. Wildly interesting how this person is being treated on top of the case itself. Not to take anything away from it. Skills games, skill games. Those Pennsylvania skill games. Yes, the clock's ticking. October 13th, we are on the 29th of September. State Supreme Court ruling machines are considered slot machines and are subject to the Gaming Act. So what does that mean?

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1: Jeez, I don't know. It's going to be a spectacle any way you look at it.
2: It could be, unless...
1: I got to make sure these pumps stay clear so I can still do business while they're taking these out, though. There's that small woman who's connected to it from her ass on that seat by the door.
2: Yeah, unless the lawmakers put new regulations in place, they got to go on the 13th. Casino reps say the games take revenue away from the casinos. They don't want it. They're against you if you have one of these.
1: Yeah. Sure. Yeah. They're just bankrupted, I bet.
2: Pennsylvania Lottery doesn't like it. They say it takes away from them. But some say everybody's doing just fine. Is it really that much of a problem for you? You just don't want the competition. You're trying to douse it. But overall, if it was deemed by the Pennsylvania Supreme Court to be something other than it was, it's a slot machine now, they say. If the rules don't, that's the other thing that, just to remind everyone, if you don't like a decision that was made, you got to go back to the rules, which is a big pain to try to change a rule. That takes a whole lot and a lot of tenacity, a lot of focus, a lot of time to change a rule. But we're going to find out how this all goes. Here it comes. Either somebody does something or I just have this horrible vision of these trucks showing up and just somebody goes in, produces a piece of paper and walks out with a machine or two or three, which however many that happen to be. I think one of the restaurants I go to has four.
1: Is it going to be like Prohibition?
3: Underground. Listen, they already got that back room at one of my gambling gas stations that I haven't been into yet.
2: Here's the problem. You can already gamble everywhere. In your phone, pocket, casino, scratch-offs, tickets. They're not getting rid of it. It's just this aspect of it, unless they can change it.
3: They're getting rid of the way for you to make tax-free money so that they can tax you on your winnings. Because you can go to a gas station and walk out with $3,000 in cash.
2: Yes, you can. However,
1: you're supposed to.
2: That's your job to report it. Sure.
3: Yeah.
1: Well, look at me. I didn't ever want anything like that.
2: Well, and please keep this in mind, too. The ability to cheat is getting more difficult because AI is being employed all over the place. So the person who sends something, gives something, does something, they all file. You don't file. You get caught. They don't file. They get caught. Still your responsibility if indeed you turn it in. How do they know, Vince, which of these PA skill games you were at?
3: Exactly. No player's card.
1: Player's card.
2: Does the establishment that have it turn it in? All the paperwork?
1: I need a player's card that says gas station.
3: Just says Sunoco on it.
2: We're finding our way through gambling, through college sports and gambling. And then all of your Kalshi and all of your other sites that you can bet on the weather. They going after those too? It seems almost ridiculous at this point. You got these little machines when you got all this other stuff out there that's totally legal. You want to take my machine? My little tiny...
3: Yeah, you have people that are betting on the number of cars that are going through intersections, but yes, what you're doing at a gas station is crippling the economy.
1: The Polymarket commercial has so many people who are famous in it, I couldn't believe it.
2: When you have somebody against you, and that got weird too, because you had Tom Brady, all these people, the celebrities coming out talking about gambling, then it went quiet quick. They had a problem.
1: And LeBron was in the commercial. He's still playing.
3: LeBron just announced a partnership with Polymarket the other day.
1: Everybody was in that commercial too. Jeter, like everybody was in that commercial.
2: But you're worried.
1: Manning ever.
2: You're worried about, but the law is the law. The law, the law, the law. All right, I'm running a little bit late here. What do I have that I wanted to go over with you? It was swearing. There's a good, cool study out here. Average American drops the first curse word at what time in the morning? I'm going to have a positive day. I'm not going to let anything get me down. Everything's going to be great. Where are my keys? What do you mean that report didn't get to you? When do you start swearing? When's your first swear word? Now, our time may be different because we get up early.

0: literally. The average time, if you think about your typical day, you drop your first profanity. According to one report, average American utters their first curse word of the day at 10:54 a.m. That's the average. About 25% don't usually make it till 9. That could be me on any given day. Study focused on everyday stress and frustration, one of the biggest causes, financial worry, along with not getting enough sleep, health concerns, and of course, work. And even stuff that everyday people don't have much control over, like the environment and national deficit. So stress
1: is... That's what I worry about. I get up and I go, it's a deficit.
0: You can't escape stress. How do you deal with it? Does it feel better when you swear?
1: It doesn't fix anything. I wish it did.
0: Do you know that there's another piece of information that The Independent had this story, and then there's some other details on the numbers here, but the average American experiences 1,205 stressful events every year, which is about 100 a month or more than 3 a day. Could be traffic. Could be whatever else in your life. Could be the fact that you just kept dropping something or it didn't work the way you thought it was going to. You're trying to put something together or wire something or do something in the garage. And cursing is a way that people express their frustration. It's supposed to be a release. But sometimes it doesn't. You do this and then it doesn't make a difference at all. But 10:54 is the average. Some of you, though, 25% don't make it till 9 o'clock. Have a good one. And Vince has sports now.
2: And now, the people's sports.
3: I don't want them to gain another yard.
4: You blitz all night. And if they cross the line of scrimmage, I'm going to take every last one of you out. You make sure they remember forever the night they played the Titans.
5: To the sports department we go.
6: Major League Baseball playoffs get underway today with the wild card round, the best of three series, which will start this afternoon in Atlanta at Truist Park with the Philadelphia Phillies taking on the Atlanta Braves. Jesus Luzardo gets the ball this afternoon for the Phillies. Luis Arraez injured, left off the wild card roster, and the bumbling Phillies offense at the moment will have to face Chris Sale today.
1: Mm-mm.
6: So we still have a few
1: did
6: more.
1: Did you say bumbling?
6: Bumbling, yes.
1: Okay. I did. They have been bumbling. That's a great way to put it.
6: And still a couple of days left on the calendar in September, so see if the month-long woes continue for the Phillies this afternoon or if they can jump out to an early 1-0 lead here.
1: Wouldn't that be nice after last night? Wouldn't that be a nice thing
6: how
1: today?
6: How do you feel about the Phillies now that the playoffs are officially here? They're in and...
1: Very shaky.
6: Okay.
1: Well, yeah. Barely getting in after, you know, being comfortable for a lot of the season. It's hard to say. And these players don't hit sometimes in the playoffs. Sometimes they do. Maybe the Phillies' bats will take off. Who knows, Vince? I don't know.
6: So a wild card round exit would not surprise you.
1: Mm-mm, no.
6: No.
1: Not this year, unfortunately. Nope, sorry. Wish I could say differently.
6: A wild card round exit would probably mean the end of this era of the Philadelphia Phillies.
1: Take it to 1,000, absolutely.
6: What do you mean, take it to 1,000?
1: They got to break up the team. No, that's right.
6: They got to do something.
1: It is that year.
6: Did you hear the announcer that dropped the Nick Castellanos reference the other day?
1: No.
6: What game? Might have been in the Mariners game. Some game. End of the season. You know, team's not going to the playoffs. They're trying to fill the 3 hours of the broadcast. And a player hits a home run while they're talking about, like, a young fan who has cancer who was, like, at the game or something.
1: Right.
6: And as the ball's going over the center field wall, you hear the announcer just go, deep drive to left by Castellanos. And just full awareness in the situation of what happened, that a home run just got hit while they were talking about a not-so-great...
1: Oh, that's funny.
6: ...topic.
1: That's so weird when they do that, too, when they're just yapping at the baseball game and then something like that happens.
6: Yeah.
1: Oh, that's funny.
6: So Phillies and Braves will be the first game of the day. And then at 5, you'll have the Astros and White Sox. You got any Murakami for me over there?
1: Oh, I don't know what you're talking about.
6: He has no idea what I'm talking about.
7: I am a Japanese!
6: There you go. I'd love to see the White Sox beat the Astros. Why not?
1: Absolutely.
6: White Sox haven't had some success in a decent amount of time, and nobody really likes the Astros anyway, so.
1: What was that horrible stat I saw yesterday? Altuve's been in the playoffs more than the Mets organization?
6: What? Yeah, your son actually sent that to me, I guess, as a note for me to use this morning. Where is it? Right here?
1: Excellent.
6: When Jose Altuve takes the field later on today, he will have played more postseason games than the Mets franchise. Than their entire existence from one short little second baseman.
1: How disturbing is that?
6: Just a pile on top of the Mets after, you know, having the most expensive roster in baseball and failing to make the playoffs.
1: Oh, it hurts.
6: Look at that. There's $1 billion of baseball standing around.
1: We could be them.
6: Could be. You could be the Mets. Might be on the way to being the Mets. 8 o'clock on NBC. Baseball's oldest rivalry. The Boston Red Sox and the New York Yankees. Yes. Same wild card series as last year in the American League. You've got Peyton Toll versus Cam Schlittler today. And this is basically the anniversary of the Cam Schlittler game when he started in the wild card series last year and had the best pitching performance of his career.
1: Oh, right. That's right. I do remember that.
6: So, see what happens here. Aaron Judge taking batting practice. Don't know if he'll be in the lineup. I do believe both him and Giancarlo Stanton are on the Yankees wild card roster. So, they would be eligible to play, but have to see what happens tonight in the Boogie Down Bronx. 8 o'clock.
1: What's your confidence level like? Let's turn to your team.
6: Oh, well, now that we're here in the playoffs, what a better time. You got Schlittler going tonight. Max Fried tomorrow. We don't need to worry about Gerrit Cole if necessary. In game three. Same kind of thing with the Phillies, though. The offense for the Yankees is very up and down. You know, you think Jazz Chisholm might be the worst hitter in the league, and then he hits like 3 home runs in 2 games.
1: And robs like 3, balls in balls in the field.
6: Or Austin Wells, their catcher, couldn't hit the broadside of a barn. And then he goes 2 for 4 with 2 doubles and 4 runs driven in.
1: Doubles, of course. Oh, brother. And we go into the playoffs with Real Muto, who has not done anything offensively.
6: Yeah, he has not been great in the month of September. Neither is Brandon Marsh, who had that hot streak going on. So,
1: All-star earlier in the season, and Spaz quieted down considerably.
6: Yes. And then Cubs and Padres, the late game tonight, and the team nobody wants to play at the current moment, the Chicago Cubs.
1: No way. I see the Phillies Hindenburg stuff. I've seen it. I saw the Phillies Hindenburg, the Phillies in the Titanic. Did I send you
6: I saw the Titanic one.
1: Adding insult to injury.
6: So baseball playoffs start today. The hockey season also gets underway later on this afternoon. 5 o'clock.
1: What are we doing?
6: Why are you trying to market your sport this way? 5 o'clock, the Stanley Cup champion Carolina Hurricanes will open the season at home against the Florida Panthers. 5 o'clock on ESPN. Hockey's really trying to bring itself back. Have you seen any promotion that hockey is coming?
1: I have, actually. They're doing a triple header, so.
6: Well, I know, because you've been watching some TNT, probably, haven't you? Or one of those Turner-owned networks.
1: I guess so, yeah.
6: That's the only place that I've seen it, that the NHL is coming back.
1: 5 o'clock.
6: There's 3 games on ESPN, and I haven't seen one ESPN NHL promo at all.
1: Yeah, come to think of it, I did not either.
6: Rangers and Bruins at 8 on ESPN, and then Chicago and Vegas at 10:30. Montreal, Toronto, Vancouver, and Edmonton mixed in with all of that. And tomorrow, the Flyers will open their season. There's a lot of high hopes for the Orange and Black this year. And they will face their longtime foe, Sidney Crosby, Evgeny Malkin, and the Pittsburgh Penguins to start the season. 7:30 tomorrow night on TNT. I know TNT is going to have their whole live broadcast out there at Xfinity Mobile Arena for the pregame and the postgame. So if you feel like going down and getting on television, you go stand in the background there.
1: How about that? Okay.
6: And hold up a little sign that says 105.7 The X.
1: How about that? The Caps don't play till Friday, dude, I think.
6: I don't think so, no. Mm-mm. So hockey is back. Yeah, Capitals will start their season Friday on the road in Carolina.
1: Okay.
6: In what I guess is going to be Ovechkin's final season.
1: You think they'd want to show them on prime time because it's might most likely be his last year.
6: But no, put the team that's going to raise the Stanley Cup banner at 5 o'clock on a Tuesday afternoon.
1: 5 o'clock on a Tuesday.
6: That's great. Week 3 of the NFL season wrapped up last night, and we had to wait all the way to the end of Week 3 to get the story from it. Case Keenum, who hadn't started a game since 2023, gets those NFC Championship demons out by beating the Eagles 27-7 last night. Case Keenum responsible for 3 touchdowns, 240-some-odd yards, 2 passing touchdowns, 1 early on to Luther Burden, late one to Khalif Raymond, and just a little Case Keenum tush-push there at the end for good measure. Eagles never really in sync last night. Jalen Hurts, 153 yards, picked off by former Eagle T.J. Edwards, who recognized what the play was coming out of the huddle and then stepped back and right into the passing lane and picked off the ball. I don't know which interception meant more, that Jalen Hurts one or the Andy Dalton one in the end zone. Yeah, if you didn't watch Monday Night Football, you're just waking up. There was an Andy Dalton sighting last night during Monday Night Football as Jalen Hurts got late, hit out of bounds. The call came from above to send him to the blue tent, which he was not happy about. Andy Dalton came in. Saquon up the middle. Saquon up the middle. Andy Dalton interception. That's not how that's supposed to end, but
1: he threw one pass.
6: One pass. Andy Dalton, 0 for 1.
1: 0 for 1 with
6: one interception.
1: Pick. Unbelievable.
6: Saquon, 15 carries, 85 yards. Still hasn't found the end zone this season, and especially after last night, you got to feel bad for Saquon. Jalen Hurts goes down. He steps down at the 2-yard line. You're like, here it is. Saquon's finally going to get a touchdown. You know, fantasy, anytime touchdown betters, everyone's going to win here. There's no Jalen Hurts to rob it with a tush push. And then he gets stopped twice right there.
1: Can't do anything about
6: that. I saw they had to move Cam Jurgens to left guard last night, and then they had somebody else in at center, and it's one game. What are you going to do? It's the first time they've lost by 20 or more points in 3 seasons. So,
1: yeah, right.
6: I see Sirianni was trying to fight players last night. Did you see when he was yelling at that guy who hit Hurts?
1: Oh, he was
6: calling him the P word.
1: Did you see that? Yes, I did see that.
6: That was clear as day. You didn't need no John Boy lip reading for that one. That one was clear as day.
1: Clear as day. It still looks like, though, that they don't seem to be coached 100% correctly. And I don't know how fundamentally
6: Chicago was much better last night.
1: Yeah,
6: they were the
1: guy had 1 week of practice. Case Keenum, not too shabby to come in there like that.
6: Again, you know, that's why the backup quarterback is very valuable in the National Football League. Why guys like Case Keenum and Joe Flacco still have jobs? Obviously, the Bears don't believe in their backup quarterback Tyson Bagent too much. If they decided to start third stringer Case Keenum, who was ready for the moment, Bears were coached up very well. They came out throwing the ball, which was not expected.
1: With your third string quarterback, they came out throwing.
6: Got him settled in real quick, and a lot of his throws were just uncontested, where just dudes standing wide open in the middle of the field. He was throwing some dots towards the sideline as well. Case Keenum outplaying Jalen Hurts. Devontae Smith didn't have the best body language last night. I wouldn't read too much into that. He just wasn't involved in the game a whole lot. Hopefully he doesn't turn into an A.J. Brown type.
1: A.J. Brown.
6: About wanting the football more.
1: Right.
6: I really thought Zach Ertz was going to score a touchdown too on the Andy Dalton interception.
1: So did I.
6: I thought that ball was signed, sealed, delivered for Zach Ertz, but no, a Bears defensive back is who it was meant for.
1: Thank you, Andy Dalton.
6: Should I play that Case Keenum song for you again? Do you want to hear the Case Keenum song again?
1: It is horrible.
6: Like the internet wastes no time. I don't even know how you come up. It has to be AI, but let's see.

0: Boy. He's almost 40, and he just beat Philly. That's not a rhyme. That is garbage.
1: Ends in a Y?
0: Garbage.
1: 40, Philly.
0: 38-year-old Case Keenum.
2: It was great to hear Case Keenum speak after the game, because a guy that's been around in the locker room when he was given the game ball said that this was taken from him many times, meaning that he was a team starter and then got replaced by somebody else, best known for the Minnesota Miracle, Diggs sideline, touchdown, Vikings win, and then got spanked by another backup quarterback. Nick Foles, the year the Eagles went on to win the Super Bowl, their first ever franchise history.
0: That's right. Nick Foles.
2: Carson Wentz, who? News from
0: another redhead.
2: News from around the National Football League. Giants acquiring J.J. McCarthy from the Vikings for a fifth-round pick. Dolphins running back Devon Achan out for the season with a torn ACL, and that situation was pitiful yesterday as the Dolphins head coach was doing his press conference to about three people in the conference room, and then had the balls to ask, like, why there was no one there, to which one of the media members goes, well, it's Miami Heat media day. And he's like, oh, okay.
0: I'd never ask that question.
2: And then, yeah, it's official. You finally saw it yesterday. LeBron James in a Philadelphia 76ers uniform at Sixers media day, saying that he didn't come to Philly and leave his family to lose in the second round.
0: That's right.
2: Be hard to lose in the second round if you can't get past the first round. Then you had the new Sixers starting five all there taking a picture with the retirement music, you know, edited in all over social.
0: You got my mind. It's real. It's going to happen. I can't believe it.
2: And LeBron also openly saying in his press conference yesterday that had the Knicks not won their first title in 57 years, that LeBron James would be a New York Knick.
0: Oh!
2: So always playing little brother, second city mentality is Philadelphia to New York. And even when it comes to one of the greatest of all time, he would have rather have played in New York than Philly.
0: Good. We'll be fine, don't worry. That it for you?
2: That's it.
0: We'll take care of some business. We'll come back and finalize our list of the football movies. Coming up!
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4: Disabled vehicle on 283 northbound, heading up into the Eisenhower Interchange. They just removed it from the road. You've got backlogs just beyond Lindell Road, 441. Use some caution heading up into the Ike on 283 north. 83 north looks good over Easter Summit. Heavy south bridge north of 19th Street. No problems. Harvey Taylor Bridge. River routes are in good shape. York County and Hanover. Accident Ridge Avenue at Center Street. One in Chancellor Township on Stamper Road is clearing. Lancaster County got one. Mountjoy Township. Cloverleaf Road at 230. They cleared the one on 30 East at Centerville Road. John Wilsbach, right now traffic.
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7: Featuring more clouds during the morning, but then some slow clearing into the afternoon with peaks of sunshine. Highs in the middle 70s tonight, dropping into the upper 50s. And by Wednesday and Thursday, finally, an extended period of time with more sunshine and warmth. Temperatures in the upper 70s Wednesday, near 80 Thursday. I'm Dan Tomaso from ABC 27.
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0: 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Carl, what do you have for us today, sir?
8: Well, you know, we've seen the last few days oil prices went up and mortgage rates followed, and oil prices retreated a little bit, but mortgage rates didn't. And I think the reason is, I think right now when we're looking at a lot of stuff, maybe a week or so ago, there was a thought that there'd be a pause by the Fed in October and then maybe a rate hike in December. But tomorrow we get one of the inflation reports, and on Friday we have the jobs report. And right now, based on predictions, it looks like they're going to come in at numbers that are probably going to force the Fed to hike again in October. So I think that's why mortgage rates have moved or not gone down. I think they've held because they're anticipating, the bond market's anticipating another hike. Again, this is just a very volatile market. You know, a week ago, everyone was saying it was like a 92% consensus that the Fed was going to pause in October. Now it's about a 65% consensus that they're probably going to raise again. So, you know, once again, we said this ad nauseum. What happens is obviously the home equity lines and everything else are going to see an increase there. For savers, you'll see maybe an increase in your CDs and money markets, things like that. But for those looking for mortgages, we'll have to see what happens here. But bottom line, you know, this, we have not the first time we've seen this. You know, we've seen it many, many times before. Rates are volatile. They can move up and down multiple times in a day. And, of course, they can have shifts that go on for months. But that's why we're here every Tuesday and Sunday to share, you know, all this with our listeners and hopefully educate them on what's next. If you need any advice, we're happy to help you. We never charge an application fee. Even if you think you're a year away from buying a house, we're happy to talk to you and put you on a path forward so that you're in the best position when you are ready to buy. You can contact us evenings, business hours, weekends, 800-955-8508. Of course, every Tuesday and Sunday with you guys. Social media, all kinds of good stuff there. Testimonials, topics for the radio show, all that kind of stuff. And what else? Oh, the website, Freemont, F-R-E-E.

0: Rowinti.com. I lost them 1846. That was a good one.
1: Thank you, Carl. It's all for you, my friend.
2: What a strange job. Unbelievable, Carl.
0: Well, make sure you guys put that in your contract.
2: Unbelievable. We'll talk to you on Sunday, Carl.
0: Sounds good, guys. Thank you.
2: All right. Whew. I got a little nauseous there.
1: All right. You held that one for longer than you usually do.
3: And it was clear.
2: It was. There you go. Finally quitting smoking seems to have
1: fun. Your lung capacity is back.
2: Oh, that is so funny. Oh, you don't know the half of it. Oh, that's great. Text Club Over Business, 800-332-1057. Putting together the definitive greatest football movies list. So we're very close right now.
1: Well, and going through the text club, there wasn't really anything that kind of like stuck out at me. Somebody mentioned 449, Necessary Roughness with Scott Bakula and Kathy Ireland.
2: Yes, that's also a good one.
1: We found we learned that Rock movie, The Game Plan, the one where he's a quarterback and his daughter's in the movie.
2: Okay.
1: But there was also the other Rock one, Gridiron Gang. But you said you've never seen that before.
2: I saw some Rock movie in the theater where he played football.
1: I believe that was Tooth Fairy. No, Tooth Fairy was Vin Diesel. We learned that.
2: No,
1: as well.
2: I saw the Rock as a Tooth Fairy.
3: Yes, you did.
2: Right?
3: Yes.
1: Somebody at the text club said Vin Diesel was the Tooth Fairy.
3: Now there was something he was in an outfit. Yes, you're right, Nibs.
1: Okay.
2: And it was, I believe I took
3: it the, was I, called Tooth Fairy 2010.
2: Okay. Oh, see? Thank goodness. Because I took the boy. I remember sitting in that theater. Wasn't a lot of people in there either.
3: Wasn't he in a tutu or something?
2: Yes.
3: Yeah.
2: Yes. There it is.
3: In pajamas.
1: We've also got a few people mentioning North Dallas 40.
2: Okay.
1: In the text club.
2: Yeah. That's an old school one. Same with Brian's song. I mean, I guess it's a good movie. It's not
1: just not for my. It's not my time, you know.
2: It isn't, no. And it's kind of cheesy now too. Like, you know what I mean?
1: Don't you dare call anything with James Caan cheesy. He'd be rolling over in his grave here.
3: Now you made Billy D. upset.
2: Billy D. And Williams, Williams as Gale Sayers. I love Brian Piccolo. I'm just saying. We Are Marshall's a great movie. That has come up.
1: We Are Marshall is good. Oh, I wanted to mention this too when I talked about Little Giants.
2: Yeah.
1: Last hour, I saw some background behind the scenes deal about Little Giants the other day. Originally, the two teams that were supposed to be in the featured in the movie were USC and Notre Dame. Like, they weren't supposed to be the Giants and the Cowboys. They were supposed to be USC and Notre Dame. And then, like, the NFL found out that they were making this movie. They were like, oh, here. And it was called Little Giants. And
2: isn't that funny,
1: John
2: huh?
1: Madden and the Cowboys and the Giants. And then we talked about Rudy, where Rudy falls in all of this. And then Studio Computer Audio, you mentioned Vince Vaughn.
4: What's your problem? What's your problem?
5: Last practice of the season, and this asshole thinks it's the Super Bowl.
4: You just summed up your entire sorry career here in one sentence. If you had a tenth of the heart of Rutgers, you could have made All-American.
1: All-American.
2: That's it, yeah.
5: I love that.
2: Yeah, the Vince Vaughn vehicle in Rudy, lest we forget.
1: You didn't like that I like the Water Boy, though.
2: I mean, I get it. People love the Water Boy. Yeah, I get it. It's good. It's not my Bobby Boucher. It's not my favorite.
6: Look at me. I'm the Water Boy, dude. I got a wooden spoon, dude.
7: Smell like you could use a shower, Stinky.
2: Oh, my God. I haven't seen that forever either, though.
1: It's been a while since I've watched The Waterboy.
2: Draft Day? Do you like that one?
1: Oh, the one with Kevin Costner where he runs the Cleveland Browns?
2: I like that movie better than I should. I'll say that for it. It was pretty good. I enjoyed it.
1: It's not the worst.
2: No, there's... But yeah.
1: It's not as bad as people make it out to be.
2: Mm-mm. The Program, that's in my top five. Rudy, The Program, Any Given Sunday, The Replacements, and Remember the Titans is my five. But you're going to try to get... What are you going to get? 10 on the... Official page, or you want to get 7, 5?
1: I think we could do 10.
2: 10. Let's do 10.
1: The Mark Wahlberg vehicle, Invincible, doesn't fall in there?
2: I did love that movie. It is based on a true story.
8: And McCauley with a tremendous break on the ball. chance.

0: Do you own a Vince Papale jersey?
1: No, I do not.
0: I felt like you would have.
2: No.
0: No?
1: No, but good movie.
2: True.
1: Based on the true story. Vince Papale significantly bigger than Mark Wahlberg. Also,
0: in real life, yes.
1: Sean Astin, not nearly as big as the real Rudy also.
0: Rudiger, yes.
1: I never saw the Junction Boys. I've heard of that.
0: I don't think I've seen that, no.
1: Yeah, the Syracuse movie about Ernie Dave, that's a good one. We were talking about that one earlier.
0: There you go. Another one for the one you mentioned, Jen. Heaven Can Wait with Warren Beatty.
3: Okay.
1: Heaven Can Wait.
3: I like that movie so much. I've probably watched it 10 times over the years.
1: Oh, wow.
3: Because it's got a little love story in it. It's got football in it. It's got the saxophone that he's playing.
1: Saxophone.
3: And he doesn't know he's dead. And all that. I have no idea. Or at the time, it was just not a lot to watch.
1: Radio's a good movie. A good football movie.
0: Yeah.
1: That's not bad.
0: And a few people mentioned Radio.
1: Yeah, that wasn't bad. Not one of my favorites, though.
0: Some people, one person went the other way. Concussion is an underrated football movie.
1: That is a great
0: the one with Will Smith when he plays the doctor.
1: Yeah, that is a really good movie. Yeah, I guess that does count as a football movie.
0: Have you ever, I don't know if this counts as a football movie, but have you ever seen The Comebacks before?
1: The Comebacks?
0: It's like one of those parody movies.
1: I don't think I have seen that. No,
0: you've never seen that one before?
1: Uh-uh. Yeah, Longest Yard, we mentioned that. I don't care for either of the versions, really. We Are Marshall's so great, too. Yeah, Invincible.
0: Longest Yard's cool because it has Michael Irvin in it.
1: It is, yeah.
0: Anytime a football movie has an actual football player in it,
1: agreed.
0: That's like
1: Any Given Sunday.
0: Like Any Given Sunday. That's got Lawrence Taylor and then Jim Brown as the as the coach.
1: We're going to take care of some business. We'll come back. We have a news update with Jennifer Shade coming about 10 minutes away. You can head over to the official People's Morning Show Facebook page to check out the final list of the greatest football movies of all time.
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5: They cleared that disabled vehicle 283 northbound heading into the Eisenhower interchange. Backlogs there thinned out. 83 north steady heavy over Easter Summit. Some minor slowing at the South Bridge. Had a disabled vehicle Harrisburg City at 2nd and Forster. No problems. 81 inbound River routes check in fine. York County gas leak investigation. York Township Honey Valley Road near Spartan Road. Lancaster County 30, 283 and 222 are in good shape. John Wilsbach, right now traffic.
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18: Featuring more clouds during the morning, but then some slow clearing into the afternoon with peaks of sunshine. Highs in the middle 70s tonight, dropping into the upper 50s. And by Wednesday and Thursday, finally, an extended period of time with more sunshine and warm temperatures in the upper 70s Wednesday, near 80 Thursday. I'm Dan Tomaso from ABC 27.
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0: 8:57 in the morning news update with Jennifer Shade on the way. 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
2: They cleared that disabled vehicle 283 northbound heading into the Eisenhower Interchange. Backlogs there have thinned out. 83 north steady, heavy over Acer Summit. Some minor slowing at the South Bridge. Had a disabled vehicle, Harrisburg City at 2nd and Forster. No problems, 81 inbound River routes. Check in fine. York County gas leak investigation, York Township. Honey Valley Road near Spartan Road. Lancaster County 30, 283 and 222 are in good shape. John Wilsbach, right now traffic.
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14: Today featuring more clouds during the morning, but then some slow clearing into the afternoon with peaks of sunshine. Highs in the middle 70s. Tonight, dropping into the upper 50s. And by Wednesday and Thursday, finally, an extended period of time with more sunshine and warmth. Temperatures in the upper 70s Wednesday, near 80 Thursday. I'm Dan Tomaso from ABC 27.
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15: Morning. It's only Tuesday. Wow. Coffee day. Maybe you need a little extra this morning. Keep yourself going. Weather changing. I even admitted that I had some pumpkin spice going on over here. Just a little. Normally, no, just plain. Thank you very much. Space shuttle launching the Starship spacecraft into orbit for the first time. So that went up, came back down. They had a hiccup with one of the engines shutting down, but they at least got that going. Hockey starts up tonight to that. With some more sports, even though, Vince, you say you haven't seen much support for the upcoming schedule, but Nips, you and I have.
16: I've seen quite a bit, but it's because of the stations I'm watching, I suppose, right? I've seen the advertisement for the triple header and all that, yeah.
15: And it's entirely possible at this point because of your algorithms, in quotes, and the data that's being collected from you that one person sees more than the other. Interesting. Or, yeah, you just happen to be on those channels, Nip. So, Carolina, Florida. What time is the game again?
17: 5.
15: That's silliness. What is the reason?
17: Well, I guess because they're trying to do a triple header on opening night, so they have that game at 5, then there's one at 8, and another at 10.
15: Okay, they stacked them, then I get it. President Trump unveiling plans yesterday for a $15 billion steel mill project in Iowa, which he says is the largest such plant in U.S. history. And we'll be able to do it all here, U.S. made. The company's going to transport iron ore from its new $2.5 billion Minnesota mine, allowing for, again, fully U.S. made product. There was another. If you guys have followed along with this, Major League Baseball. And talking about having a national game, if you will. Just so there is no confusion, Major League Baseball has approached the U.S. government about hosting a game at a national park, not to be confused with the park where the Nationals play. Okay, nothing is official yet, but the administration has scouted some locations, including Grand Teton National Park, to build a baseball park to host the game. It'd be very interesting because it's very expensive there. I don't know who's going to be able to go. If they do it there, but maybe there's another place to do something like that. U.S. and China have agreed to lower tariffs, both sides, on $30 billion worth of non-sensitive goods, including Chinese Christmas ornaments, American hair care products, those kind of things following the state visit last week. Iran and the U.S. negotiators are holding separate talks with mediators. Russian drone strikes. We've got a hit in Ukraine's National Academy of Sciences in Kyiv, killing at least 7 people. And there was some work on the Senate side in Washington. A bipartisan college sports bill passed in the Senate to regulate payments, restrict transfers. It gets sent to the House, but it doesn't look like that's going to happen. They're not going to vote on anything until the November elections. There's a lot of careful tippy-toeing around all kinds of different subjects that will or will not get discussed for the next couple of weeks because of the elections or voted on, etc. This is the Protect College Sports Act. It would regulate athlete pay, NIL deals, and limit athletes to one penalty-free transfer, which you guys seem to like. Vince in particular.
17: Yeah,
15: I'm
17: a fan
15: of that. Good.
17: I like them.
15: Schools could directly compensate athletes with limits on how much they could spend. Athletic scholarships could not be taken away because of injury or poor performance. Division I, D1 athletes would receive extended coverage for sports-related medical expenses. Bill also gives the NCAA limited antitrust protection to enforce the new rules. So next up, the House. But again, that may not be happening at the moment. Kentucky State police trooper, he's dead after being shot during a traffic stop on I-65 Sunday. Police say that Trooper Hayden Phillips, 30 years old, three-year veteran of the force, leaving behind a wife and three children, he pulled over a vehicle near Smith Grove. Somebody inside opened fire on him. A statewide manhunt went down, following this incident, ending several hours later when police captured 51-year-old Emily Branch from Louisville. Branch now facing murder charges. Harrisburg getting some money. Allocating money, etc. Major revitalization effort coming to downtown Harrisburg, backed by $64 million in investments. Still some questioning, the safety. You're making sure things are, we've got enough police. We've got lighting. We've got safe areas and spreading it out outside. But parking, also another issue. All these things that come with the city. The city plans include the tallest building, several redevelopment projects aimed at downtown Harrisburg, new hotel kind of deal. But they could be getting a whole lot going on in Harrisburg. See if it helps the situation there. Clock is ticking on Pennsylvania skill games. Here we go, October 13th. Talked about it all morning long. We don't know how this is going to go. The problem is the Supreme Court ruled the machines are considered slot machines and cannot be where they are. They're subject to the Gaming Act, which means you have to follow all of the procedures. It can be kind of complicated. It can be very complicated depending on what it is that you're doing. Any of you have tried to get into fundraising, you think you're going to do a raffle, you find out how it all works. But supporters yesterday at the Capitol warning that shutting them down could hurt small business. Now, as far as VFWs or community or 501c3s, you could have other avenues with this. Convenience stores, though, small businesses, are you going to see them taken away? Are you going to take them somewhere? What are you going to do? If nothing changes, when you have a decision like this, if you don't like it, the law has to be changed to reflect these specific needs in the business sector. However, here we are. We got an October 13th deadline coming up, not very far away. And again, with the election coming, some want to get into it, some want to stay away from it. Casino representatives arguing, though, casinos are against this because they say it takes away from them. Pennsylvania Lottery takes away from that. But then you have poly markets. You've got people gambling in their pockets all the time. Does it really hurt that much? Does it help the businesses? It could keep some afloat, depending on the circumstances. But if you knew, let's be honest, if you knew that this was a gray area being exploited, there shouldn't be a surprise there. But the law's got to change. Otherwise, are they going to be hauling them out? I don't know.
16: Bad look from everybody running off to recess. Nonpartisan, it's a bad look for everybody running away.
15: Well, and it's not. And some of his stuff is just getting shelved. Mm-hmm. And bad look. Is it a bad look for that, or if because we got opponents watching what you're doing, if you honestly believe in it, if somebody disagrees with you, they could go against you in the voting. Do you stay away from hot button issues or you just keep on business as usual because you're supposed to be doing the job?
16: Sorry. I got crazy there for a second. Forgive me. Everybody can do what they want. We'll sit here and follow these rules, I promise you. Vince, keep on top of it.
15: There are a couple things that are happening with this right now. Some of you know basically about the hemp issues. With your D9s and your Delta 9s and things like that are sold, they're hemp-driven. And it's got, there are several of these kind of situations that have fallen into, well, there's not a rule against it, so we'll do it. And if you give businesses a couple years to build this up and make it part of their revenue and include that, then you take that away from them, yeah, it's going to hurt. even if it's just a little bit, because everybody's scratching for a dollar here, not necessarily on a ticket, but either way, AI chatbots like ChatGPT, because I was talking about it, they're going to be expected to play a bigger role in holiday shopping this year, but holiday shopping going to essentials, as I was mentioning earlier this morning. So a super thoughtful gift. Did somebody help pick it with AI? Do you care if you get the right thing or not? I need to find a gift. What are your prompts? I need to find a gift for my aunt who is this age, likes this, this, and this. What do you recommend? Could be helpful if you stink at it.
17: That's a great idea, thinking about getting a gift for your aunt. She probably loves you a lot. Here are five gifts I found from the internet that would be great for your aunt.
14: Right?
15: Depending on how you prompt it, you could get a decent answer. But overall, it could be down to, and I saw some people putting their, who did do these baskets that I was talking about this morning. As far as holiday shopping, back to essentials this year. So first of all, online holiday spending is projected to reach $275.1 billion this holiday season. So what do people get each other, or what do you get someone when money's tight and you're trying to still show somebody you care about them? How about essentials to cut their bills?

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1: Included or no?
2: The washboard, no. But toilet paper, paper towels, whatever it is that you can fit in a big laundry basket. Sneak a little bottle in there if they're over 21. I don't know what you're doing, but it used to be a very, it used to be a common thing to do. For our birthdays, Grandma always made us homemade jelly in a jar. And one year, I thought there was a piece of chocolate in a brown paper bag, so I took a big bite out of it. She had made soap. Oops. Apes.
3: Thanks, Nana.
2: Maybe label accordingly, but essentials may be the thing to give this year.
1: Grandma stood on her feet for 12 hours on that bad bunion to make you that jelly. Enjoy it. And that soap that you eat, that you ate.
2: Mm. North Carolina man recently arrested for selling medicinal marijuana through a Burger King drive-thru window. Not the first time we've had this story. Quan Shackelford, charged with selling, sold pot to a confidential informant within 1,000 feet of St. Mary's Nursery School. Oh, there's those rules, too. A, not through the business and through the window, and not near the school. Shark spotted recently. It was a film swimming through the floodwaters in Surf City, New Jersey. Vince, did you check this? Dorsal fin appeared to be above the water near the woman's driveway. Nips for any time there's a flood and you're afraid of what's in the water. At least you live near the Susquehanna.
1: I never worried about a shark.
2: Video was recorded
1: on Front Street
2: as the nor'easter flooded parts of the town. Surf City had as much as 4 feet of water. Shark swam up to a resident's home. Appeared to be a dogfish, a type of common animal, not shark teeth.
1: Well, it was a dogfish. It's probably looking for other dogs. Dogfish.
2: I was just watching the video. You can turn my audio down just in case it comes through. It's there. I don't know what somebody's saying in the background, but Vince, there it is. There's your Surf City. There's your little dude.
3: No, thank you.
2: Puddling, you don't like that?
1: That water's disgusting.
2: Now, in this case, a lot of seawater, which isn't great for your stuff either, but not necessarily what you experienced, Nips. But it can have a lot of garbage in it, for sure. And congratulations. I've got entertainment news coming up here in just a moment, but congratulations to the Pickleball Club in Enola that got into the world record. The Ace Pickleball Club originally held the record for the longest continuous match at 34 hours. Texas team stole the title with 49, so Enola came back. And over the weekend, players went for 60 straight hours, reclaiming the world record while raising money for Warriors and Quiet Waters, which helps veterans.
1: That's great. We should do some kind of collaboration since we'll be here for pay for play for a certain amount of hours.
3: See how long we can play pickleball.
1: No, I don't know. Something with the two separate entities.
3: Oh, so not us playing pickleball.
1: No.
3: Okay, all right.
1: Maybe there's something there.
2: Trying to figure it out. I'll be back. Entertainment news, and Vince has sports one more time.
4: Two gone in his first, and here comes Bryce Harper.
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7: I am a Zeppelin!
1: To the sports department, we go.
4: After a long 162-game season, the Major League Baseball playoffs get underway today at 2 o'clock this afternoon with your Philadelphia Phillies taking on the Atlanta Braves.
1: Excuse me.
4: You all right?
1: Mm-mm.
4: What's the matter?
1: I have stomach issues today. I apologize.
4: Oh, no.
1: Vomit on you.
4: Is it those 5-hour energies that came back on you?
1: Don't worry about it. Sports, please.
4: Okay.
1: I'll just die over here.
4: All right, well, hopefully you at least make it till 2 o'clock this afternoon.
1: Yeah.
4: When the Phillies play their first playoff game of the year, Jesus Luzardo versus Chris Sale in this afternoon's game. The Braves won the regular season series 9-4 against the Phillies. Hmm. And everyone knows, if you've been following, that the Phillies have limped into the playoffs, having just a terrible September offensively.
1: Just
4: dreadful.
1: Dreadful. Couldn't agree more. And now amazing they're even there at all.
4: Now, magically, they will have to somehow turn.

0: turn around and take on one of the best pitchers in baseball in Chris Sale. Good luck.
1: Good luck.
0: But, hey, you know, Jesus Luzardo could shine today as well, so.
1: Less pressurized situation, not having to be in Philly with all the Philly noise and now, the Philly this and the Philly that.
0: Now, what is your plan for the day with a 2 o'clock start time?
1: My plan, I have a meeting to go to today, then I'm going to have lunch, and I'm going to see my mother, and then I'm going to watch the Phillies at 2 o'clock.
0: Meetings. Very important, man.
1: Meetings.
0: Business meetings.
1: Non-radio meetings.
0: Oh, fancy. Last time these two teams played, the Braves took 2 out of 3 from the Phillies. 6-5 in 11 innings, 12-2, and a 9-4. That was September 11th, 12th, and 13th. So not that long ago, these two teams nope. played a three-game series, and the Braves took 2 out of 3. So see if the Phillies pitching can hold up or if the bullpen once again in the playoffs will be a letdown. And all the stars that they paid top dollar to who have been hitting a combined like 180 something over the last 29 days.
1: And the other day, the game, they only had like 3 doubles. I mean, that's pretty, you know what I'm saying?
0: No Luis Arraez as he's hurt and has been left off the wild card roster. Dealing with an ankle injury.
1: That's what we do when we get a batting champion, pal. Don't you worry about it.
0: Send him to the IL for the beginning of the
1: right,
0: playoffs.
1: That's right, baby. Send him to the IL.
0: And then you will have Murakami and the Chicago White Sox take on the Astros at 5. The stat of the day is that when Jose Altuve takes the field today, he will have played more postseason games in his career than the entire New York Mets franchise. I know the Phillies are branded as a loser franchise, you know, the first to lose 10,000 games
1: or
0: whatever.
1: That's right. I forgot about that, yeah.
0: But when a single player has more playoff appearances than your whole franchise.
1: And Altuve, of all people.
0: Right?
1: You know what I mean?
0: You think, yeah, somebody like a Derek Jeter or someone.
1: Yeah, I was just going to say Jeter. Yeah.
0: Would have had. I mean, maybe I would assume that Jeter probably has played more postseason games. I would have to look at the numbers, but it's funnier when it's Jose Altuve.
1: Absolutely, it's much funnier.
0: Because you see, like, oh, Derek Jeter has played more postseason games than the New York Mets have, and you're like, well, yeah, of course he has. He's Derek Jeter. He's the captain, number two. But when you see Jose Altuve,
1: who's still playing, you know what I mean? Like, it's not that long ago. Altuve. So annoying.
0: And then you'll have the Yankees and the Red Sox at 8. All these games are on NBC and the NBC Sports Network today. So Aaron Judge took batting practice. I do believe he's on the wild card roster, so he could possibly play tonight in game 1 against the Red Sox. And yes, sir?
1: No, go ahead.
0: Oh, look, you were going to say something.
1: Well, I am. I would say something about the Yankees and the Red Sox.
0: Oh, go ahead.
1: You're leaning on the Phillies to take off the pressure of the Yankees.
0: Well, that,
1: much less talk of your Yankees.
0: No, there's considerably more pressure on the Phillies than there is the Yankees.
1: You think so?
0: Yeah, just because, you know, with the Yankees, the clock is not necessarily ticking on their entire lineup. Whereas with the Phillies, there is that feeling that this is the final run.
1: Okay.
0: With this,
1: all right. I shouldn't have asked.
0: With this,
1: yeah,
0: it's the final run with this group of guys because they come back. They can't run it back again next season like they tried to this year. They can't run it back and trot the same lineup out there again and expect to have any sort of different result.
1: So they're in a different spot than your Yankees are. Understand?
0: I would say, in my opinion, yeah. Now Judge gets in the lineup, then yes, then they're. Both the teams are facing the same pressure. The pressure is to win the World Series.
1: Yes, nothing else.
0: Like, for the Phillies, getting to the World Series is not enough. Just like with the Yankees, getting to the World Series. But, you know, brother, that's a great place for your franchise to be in.
1: It is.
0: That the only goal is to win the World Series. I mean, hell, look at the Pittsburgh Pirates, who had their best season since 2018, and they only won 82 games. Mm. Like, no Pirates fan realistically goes into the season and go and says to themselves, the goal is to win the World Series.
1: So true. I mean, there was a day where the Phillies didn't pay for anybody. So the Phillies of the 90s, the late 90s. I mean, they pay for Schwarber, they pay Harper, they're paying all these guys. They pay anybody.
0: There's a whole decade of like Yankee baseball that doesn't even exist. Go look up some 1980s New York Yankees.
1: Oh, yeah, the Mattingly years. And you as good as he was.
0: You are not going to see a whole lot there from the Yankees during the 80s.
1: No, I can't. It's hard to believe. Hard to believe that Donnie Baseball hasn't even won a World Series as a player.
0: And then what might turn out to be the best series of the four, you've got Cubs and Padres tonight at 10 o'clock. Two of the hottest teams.
1: I don't want no parts of them.
0: Two of the hottest teams in baseball in San Diego and Chicago.
1: And that San Diego crowd was like, like they were crazy excited the other night.
0: Well, they got to rebound after that. What was that? A couple years ago when those the guys in the jerseys, yellow and brown, that's what's in. You remember those
1: yes,
0: guys?
1: Yeah, I do.
0: So the Padre fan has to redeem themselves.
1: Indeed, they do.
0: What else you got? We did mention first night of the hockey season, and I don't know what the hell hockey's doing. Going, yeah, let's start our season the same day the Major League Baseball playoffs start, and just for good measure, we'll put our defending champion on at 5 o'clock on a Tuesday night.
1: Yeah, I don't understand the play on that at all.
0: Florida and Carolina, the first game of the night, 5 o'clock on ESPN. Well, they don't have any playoff baseball, ESPN.
2: And you know what?
0: They got to fill with something.
2: Yeah. For us, that's not the worst thing in the world.
0: It's not. Rangers and Bruins at 8, Blackhawks and Golden Knights at 10:30. All those games are on ESPN. Tomorrow night, Pens and Flyers get underway against each other to start the season in South Philadelphia. TNT is going to have their whole pregame and postgame show out there outside of the arena.
1: McAfee not on that pregame either.
0: No, that's on TNT.
1: And okay, I thought maybe he's on all.
0: Disney doesn't own TNT yet, so.
2: Yet.
0: Yet. Is
1: he's
0: the,
1: on all pregame shows.
0: Is the key word
1: McAfee
0: there.
1: Is. I don't know if you knew that. It's just an all pregame show.
0: What did I saw something funny involving McAfee, like just somewhere that he like wasn't supposed to be.
1: I love the shoes he was wearing the other night. He looked good.
0: I didn't catch that.
1: During the Eagles beating, he looked good.
0: Oh, you mean last night?
1: Last night, yeah.
0: Oh, yeah, the Monday Night Football beatdown.
1: Mm-hmm.
0: Case Keenum, starting for the first time since 2023.
1: Yes.
0: Get some revenge on the Eagles for that NFC Championship game all those years ago. 240-some-odd yards, 2 touchdowns through the air, and for good measure, even snuck a touchdown in of his own. Eagles, not great really in any aspect last night. Defense looks like they couldn't, they couldn't stop a runny nose last night. Down the middle, Case Keenum. Down the middle, short, across the middle. Sideline, open, feet in, first down.
1: Is that Steve Young, Joe Montana out there? I can't tell.
0: I can't tell, Dad. Is that Jim McMahon? Is that Rex Grossman?
1: just carving up. The Eagle defense.
0: Carving up the Eagle defense.
1: God almighty. What a waste of time that was.
0: Luther Burden and Khalif Raymond scoring for Detroit last night. Only touchdown came on a Jalen Hurts tush push, which doesn't really help out the Jalen Hurts defender here on a Tuesday. And then the game basically went awry early on when Jalen Hurts got knocked with a late hit out of bounds and had to leave the game. Coach Nick Sirianni not calling a timeout. Initially, Jalen Hurts was going to be allowed to remain in the game, and then the call came from the doctors above to put him into the blue tent. He noticeably was not happy about that. Then they brought Andy Dalton in. Saquon up the middle. Andy Dalton interception.
1: Nice.
0: Right at the doorstep of 6 points.
1: Mm-mm-mm.
0: So nothing going for the Eagles offensively or defensively last night. Even burned by one of their olds, T.J. Edwards, with the interception of Jalen Hurts. And footage caught of him kind of looking into the Eagles huddle right before the play call and then picking off the pass. Jalen Hurts, 153 yards and an interception. And Devontae Smith is starting to have a little bit of an A.J. Brown look to him there on the sidelines. Just not happy.
1: Not happy, you can tell.
0: Was really not involved in the game at all last night either.
1: Text Club says, where can I find the Case Keenum song?
0: Oh, the Case Keenum song?
1: Should
0: we have Casey Kasem introduce the Case Keenum song?
1: Case Keenum song.
0: There you go. You got it. You sound like Mad Dog.
3: Keenan Kasem, you know, Casey Kasem playing for the Bears last night.
1: Song has been erased, unfortunately.
0: Oh, okay.
1: It's gone from the hard drive.
0: Take that down from the queue. Okay.
1: Anything else for you?
0: News from the NFL. Vikings traded J.J. McCarthy to the New York Giants yesterday. Giants say, though, it is still Jameis Winston's team as he just keeps delivering banger after banger in these press conferences. You want some good content? You want to go viral? Just get yourself to a place where Jameis Winston is and put a microphone in his face. What did he say yesterday, or maybe it was post game on Sunday, that 12 was the perfect number of points for them to score because it represented how they were still thinking about Jackson Dart because 6 times 2 is 12.
3: I don't know.
0: Hey, they got the win either way. So
1: he is so entertaining, that's for sure.
0: Dolphins running back Devon Achane out for the season with a torn ACL. And it was NBA Media Day yesterday. It's real. LeBron James, a Philadelphia 76ers. He was there yesterday in his uniform.
1: No way.
0: Talking about how, you know, he didn't leave his family to lose in the second round.
1: Exactly.
0: And had it not been for the New York Knicks winning their first title in 57 years, LeBron would be a New York Knick at the current moment.
1: Too bad. Sorry.
0: But I guess he didn't want to get that Kevin Durant Warriors stink on him where, yeah, let me just join a team after they just won a championship.
1: Yeah. Oh, it's going to be interesting. All right, you good for now?
0: Good for now.
1: We'll take care of some business and come back with that entertainment update. Still to come, we have the Fall Monster Truck Bash tickets to hand out.
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12: Featuring more clouds during the morning, but then some slow clearing into the afternoon with peaks of sunshine. Highs in the middle 70s tonight, dropping into the upper 50s. And by Wednesday and Thursday, finally, an extended period of time with more sunshine and warmth. Temperatures in the upper 70s Wednesday, near 80 Thursday. I'm Dan Tomaso from ABC 27.
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2: So it's coffee day. I've had enough. Can you tell? BFW Day, National Biscotti Day, National Mocha Day, Swedish Fish Day. No, thank you. Vince, that's where it all started. It wasn't really the corn nut that did my tooth in.
0: It was the Swedish fish.
2: It was a Swedish fish. Taken from a coworker's desk without asking. They said it was okay after the fact. Well, of course you can have some, and that was usually the way. But I didn't ask, and I felt guilty, but they weren't around. I'm like, well, I grabbed a Swedish fish, I ate it, pulled my tooth, and cracked it. Any of you who have some old dental work, you'll know that feeling of part of your tooth coming out with the fish. That is not supposed to be crunchy.
0: Oh, I'm sorry.
2: And then there was the great corn nut incident. But anyway, Swedish fish. 32 days until Halloween, and you start digging through all of the other candy. Slipknot, if you didn't hear, they're going to be coming in, bringing their new tour, or next tour here for 2027 in Sick Stadium Tour. So Hershey Park Stadium, Wednesday, July 28th, Bring Me the Horizon and Lorna Shore. You'll want to see it all. I'll say on my recommendation, I don't know how many of those you've seen, guys, but this is going to be a great show. Tickets are going on sale Friday, in our opinion, at 10 a.m. through Ticketmaster. I got a text from Vance, who said, I understand I was being summoned, and I'm ready. So he and I said, put it on your calendar. We're going to Slipknot. He said, it's been too long, by the way, and hi to everyone. So that is now taken care of. But tickets on sale Friday.
1: That's going to be a great show.
2: Mm-hmm. Outside, where it needs to be, because it's not just the volume. It's everything that is Slipknot.
1: I do share your opinion that it'll be a great show.
2: Yes. Outside is awesome. Last time was inside, and it's a lot. They're hard to contain. Let's put it that way. Kevin Durant's 38. Calvin Johnson, former wide receiver, star wide receiver, 41. Zachary Levi, 46. Former playmate Eric Galaniak, 57. Jill Loveboat Whelan, 60. Andrew Dice Clay, 69. Bryant Gumbel is now 78. And Ian McShane from Deadwood. And John Wick, 84 years old. Dennis Haskins has died at the age of 75. He played the principal, Mr. Belding, on Saved by the Bell. I'm sorry, Nibs. Personal thing.
1: Appreciate it. I have no real bond to Mr. Belding.
2: But you did like him in that role.
1: I did. I love Saved by the Bell. I did. I enjoyed Screech and Slater, all the gang, of course.
2: AEW wrestler, Pac, real name, Benjamin Satterley. How did you know him best, Nibs?
1: Just as Neville from the WWE.
2: Neville.
1: Yep.
2: He's died at the age of 40. Unresponsive. All we know at this point, because toxicology reports will take a while to come back, and generally, you know, they've got some of this work done, but we're waiting for an official announcement. Pack was found unresponsive inside a car outside a Cava restaurant in Illinois on Sunday afternoon. Customers reportedly spotted him in a vehicle and called 911. First responders not able to confirm whether he was breathing or not when he was located. The Cook County Medical Examiner says he was pronounced dead at 4:08. Autopsy in general yesterday, but cause and manner still pending. The tox reports and officials say testing could take several weeks, as I told you. And he completed the AEW's All Out event in Chicago less than a day before his death. And then he was wrestling. I mean, he was going all into it. And then all of a sudden he's found in his car. That's really all we've got at this point. AEW remembering the British wrestler for his high flying style, in ring talent. You know who he was, but not often mentioned, Nibs.
1: No, not someone that's one of my all time favorites. Kind of a, you know, someone who came through and I remember them, but not a huge.
2: Yeah, but only 40.
1: I know. And this car thing, that don't sound good either, you know? I find being found unresponsive in the car, that's, I don't want to speculate, but it ain't good.
2: Well, and you never know, because some people just don't feel well. Hey, I'm going to go sit in the car. Or it could be something else that was going on. Do not know. Okay. Melissa Joan Hart, cast of Sabrina the Teenage Witch, announcing a 15-stop 30th anniversary reunion tour, kicking off Halloween night in Salem. In Mass. I'm getting conflicting reports. Now, two reports I have, and I'm just telling you how it looks from my side. Two reports that I have say that the VMAs did really well. One of them says it didn't. I'm looking at 8.4 million people watching, up 51% from last year. But I will tell you, there's some other places that aren't showing those numbers, but I've seen it twice and others not as much. So check out the trailer for season 4 of Tulsa King, which is out and about, ready for you. Rick Nielsen from Chief Trick is selling some of his guitars. Billy Joel selling his motorcycle collection. Oh, give me just one. Can I just have one that I don't have to pay for? Air Supply getting a star on the Hollywood Walk of Fame. Thursday, October 8th. I mean, they don't have one yet. They didn't fill out the paperwork. Fans didn't go out and support them, raise the money. All that soft...
1: The Air Supply fans are not those that really congregate and, you know, protest on anyone's behalf.
2: They're not the most aggressive fans.
1: Here come the Air Supply fans. Just be ready. They're wild, that bunch. Even the nights are better now that we're here together, Vince.
2: Season 4 of Reacher amassed 66 million viewers in the first 28 days on Prime Video. Highest number... It was a higher number than season 3, the previous one, but 5 is in the works. They're trying to figure out where to go with all of that. Now 6 has already been given the green light. No information yet on which of the Lee Child's Reacher books will be adapted for season 6. Rod Stewart announced a 21-date final encore tour. Says it's going to be the last of his career. And Oasis, Don't Look Back in Anger. The documentary is going to be available on Disney Plus and Hulu, so you can watch it in your home October 9. Good there. I'll come back with the PMS Top 10 on TV.
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12: Featuring more clouds during the morning, but then some slow clearing into the afternoon with peaks of sunshine. Highs in the middle 70s tonight, dropping into the upper 50s. And by Wednesday and Thursday, finally, an extended period of time with more sunshine and warm temperatures in the upper 70s Wednesday, near 80 Thursday. I'm Dan Tomaso from ABC 27.
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2: Dancing with the Stars, anyone?
1: No, under protest.
0: Why?
1: Too many real dancers in
0: there. I got you.
2: Okay. Too many professionals or people who have had an opportunity to dance more than others?
1: That's right.
2: Amazing Race, 25 years around the world, 8 o'clock on CBS. Oh, by the way, Dancing with the Stars. The lineup of songs for the 13 remaining couples includes 3 from Hall & Oates, Toto, and Fleetwood Mac doing yacht rock thing. Wait a minute. Hall & Oates yacht rock?
1: Sure, there you go. Everybody with their formatics.
2: I don't know about that in my world.
1: No, they're not a yacht rock band. Damn.
2: I thought I was just being protective.
1: Where can I protest this?
2: I thought I was being protective of Daryl Hall, but
1: no,
2: perhaps I'm not.
1: No, people are too liberal with their formatics, their demographics, nonsense. Yacht rock. You know what it was called when I was a kid? Bad rock.
2: Band.
1: Bad. B-A-D.
2: Bad. Oh, bad.
1: Bad. I didn't want to hear no Michael McDonald here, the Scorpions, for God's sake.
2: Well, it wasn't rock. If you balance it up again, let's say Ozzy.
1: I'm young. I don't remember all that stuff.
2: Miller Night Football. That's what it's called. Miller Night Football, 9 o'clock on HBO. Documentary about Dennis Miller's controversial 2 seasons in Monday Night Football, a broadcast booth. So what can you tell everybody about that, Nips, if you were not aware or around, paying attention at the time?
1: Wild time in football where they were trying something different. Some of the ratings were down, if you can possibly believe it, for Monday Night Football.
2: Entertainment?
1: Yeah.
2: They tried to
1: mix that up, which always doesn't work. Almost never works. So they try to shoehorn a comedian or somebody like that into the booth. It hardly ever works. But with Dennis Miller, it was a 2-year deal. So it ought to be interesting when they go back and look at it.
0: Yeah.
2: Comics Unleashed with Byron Allen, also 20th anniversary special. That's at 9 o'clock on CBS. WWE, NXT, Real Housewives, Moonshiners, Life, Liberty, and Tax-Free Liquor on Discovery. Season 16 premiere. Tim and Tickle. Am I speaking a foreign language? I guess I am to some, but it is all.
1: Well, there's a lot of television shows. I don't know who the hell Tim and Tickle are.
2: You haven't watched Moonshot.
1: Uh-uh.
2: Josh would be the only one you remember?
1: Yes, I think so, yeah.
2: Somebody brought him up last weekend. We were out with the bikes and everything about it, whether he's going to be racing or not. Unfortunately, he cannot. The last time he went out, he had a very bad crash. So fans, you will not be seeing him, at least on the racetrack anyway, as far as we know. But this is on Discovery, if you want to watch it. Bobby Flay's out, not for Vince. Secret Life of a Vegas Casino. The Good, the Bad, and the Unlucky on Discovery. That's after Moonshiners at the Golden Nugget. Is this about people who lose? Like, what?
1: I don't know.
2: There's a whole lot of stories, including a VIP host who works to keep a client gambling. There are those people. So as much as you're told to call the number if you have a gambling problem, there are people who are big gamblers who get an assistant, if you will, somebody to help them, make sure they're VIP them up so they keep on coming back.
1: I remember that from the Bryce Harper deal.
0: Yeah.
1: Remember the
0: video.
1: Mm-hmm.
2: And then you have House Hunters International and Very Haunted Renovation. The proof is out there. Helicopter UFO chase, mysterious lost city, and historic Bigfoot photos all on History. Are we getting into it, Nips? You want to watch?
1: Well, what they're doing now is they're doing renovations of these haunted places, but they're staying in the house right at the beginning before they do the renovations. Hell to the no.
0: No, thank you. No, I'm okay.
1: That Tilly Pierce house was bad enough when it was all renovated.
2: Tilly Pierce in Gettysburg, where we... That was our first stay over. Didn't sleep
1: and last.
2: 1 second.
1: Nope. And last.
2: Wouldn't go in the blue room upstairs. Did cross the threshold. Got all my hair stood up on my back downstairs. Oh, there's a doll. Nope. Back upstairs.
1: They said, hey, Dad.
2: And none of us liked the fact that there was a picture on the wall at all. Even the ones that were benign. I guess there was a scene. Is there something in there? There's nobody even there to look at me, but there's something in there. That was stressful. Oh, and signs of a psychopath. That's what you do with a knife on Investigation Discovery. Another one on Investigation Discovery. Toxic, blame it on daddy. And that looks like news to me. I'm not doing it.
1: That sounds like a lot of fun.
2: How about Caught in the Act, Unfaithful on MTV? I'm just picking these. It's season 4, episode 24. And Naming the Dead, The Body on the Train on National Geographic. Oh, 'tis the season. Plus, you have your 1,000-pounders out there in Roomies and Sisters on TLC. Anything else?
0: Sounds like there's plenty.
1: All that stuff you said is crazy. All of it. That is crazy.
2: Not up for signs of a psychopath?
1: No, Real life's too scary for me. I don't choose to do that for my entertainment. No way. Mm-mm. No, the 9/11 programming is as crazy as I get.
2: What are you going to watch tonight?
1: Which one?
2: Either.
1: Both. Phillies. And then probably Landman. Going to take a little break from stuff.
0: Yankee game's at 8, so that'll probably be...
1: I got to watch the Yankee game, so never mind.
0: Nobody, you're not going to watch the Yankee game?
1: I want to.
0: I am
1: a baseball fan.
0: Well, all right, then.
1: Yeah. So, yeah.
0: By all means.
2: So
1: the answer to that, Jennifer, is baseball.
2: Baseball.
1: Mm-hmm.
2: Well, good luck to you tonight. That's it.
1: All right.
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12: Today featuring more clouds during the morning, but then some slow clearing into the afternoon with peaks of sunshine. Highs in the middle 70s tonight, dropping into the upper 50s. And by Wednesday and Thursday, finally, an extended period of time with more sunshine and warm temperatures in the upper 70s Wednesday, near 80 Thursday. I'm Dan Tomaso from ABC 27.
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1: Morning show. Coming up tomorrow on the program, we'll talk to another great miracle family in the 7 o'clock hour as we get ready for Pay for Play 20. 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We'll play that game as well. 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
0: All right.
1: Jennifer Shade, what do you have to say to everybody?
2: I'm staying until 12. Want to hook you up with that trip to Mexico. 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
1: That's a tough one. Four people. See, I think of the three others you want to go with. You might have your significant other. Then what do you do with those other two? Vince, what do you have to say to everybody?
0: Well, here we are on a Tuesday. I've got some trivia to host myself this evening. So you want to find out more about that, you can follow me on Instagram, AU_JELLO. 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
1: All right. 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Follow me on social, Steve Sacramone. That's on Facebook, Nipsey Rocks, and Nipsey Naps on the Instagram. Frank, please, take us out.
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I will repeat it here in a few minutes, but you can also go to 1057.com. 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

Metallica. I know we were lining people up for the M72 big trip, but don't forget, Ohio's your closer date for that tour on this round coming up. Tickets have already gone on sale. We also found out yesterday there was an announcement that Slipknot is coming to Hershey Park Stadium Wednesday, July 28th, with Bring Me the Horizon and Lorna Shore. You'll want to see them all. 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Click the links.

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Quiet Riot recently held an open call for singers, got about 700 submissions, and Joe Torre is the person. A lot of fans we've talked to here at 105.7 The X have said that they're good with this. And they officially announced it just a couple of days ago. So Joe Torre, the new lead singer, 105.7 The X weather from the ABC 27 Weather Center. Mostly cloudy this morning, slowly clearing in the afternoon with a high of 73. Some clouds tonight. Low 58, tomorrow mostly sunny, mild, and a high of 78. Five Finger Death Punch and Eye of the Storm. Oh,

Stone Age, right into Nickelback with John 5. I am Jen Shade. I'll get a check at the weather. I've got a word for you if you want to try to win the trip to Mexico or a trip to Mexico. The information's at 1057.com. There's a big passing, too. Dennis Haskins has died at the age of 75. You know who that was? The guy who played Mr. Belding on Saved by the Bell.

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Broken Cedar with Amy Lee. I'm Jen Shade, looking at television tonight. I know the guys were talking from the morning show that they were going to watch, they were going to be watching baseball tonight. At least Nipsey was, and Vince has trivia. But Dancing with the Stars is on tonight, ABC and Disney Plus, 8 o'clock. They're calling it Yacht Rock Night, although I never put Hall & Oates into the Yacht Rock category. Toto, yeah. Fleetwood Mac, Amazing Race, 25 Years Around the World is also on tonight. Comics Unleashed with Byron Allen, 20th Anniversary Special. Miller Night Football. If you don't know anything about this, you'll learn something. 9 o'clock on HBO. It's a documentary about Dennis Miller's season, two seasons. It was really controversial on Monday Night Football. They were trying to get some more viewers and added some, air quote, entertainment to it. But ABC brought him in to shake things up and boost ratings. And you may have liked it, maybe not, or maybe didn't even know anything about it. WWE NXT Moonshiners still on and back tonight. Signs of a Psychopath. That's good enough. That's more like work to me. Get Cage the Elephant. How about this? Beaches in Tennessee. 105.7 The X.

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105.7 The X weather from the ABC 27 Weather Center. We got clouds this morning, clearing by this afternoon, high 73. More clouds though tonight, low 58 tomorrow. Sunshine back, mild and high of 78 degrees. Vince is on his way in. I'm Jen Shade. We'll all get back together tomorrow morning, 6 a.m. start for your People's Morning Show. Follow me on my socials. Hit that follow. Jen Shade or Jen Shade Radio Rider. TikTok, Instagram, and others.

1057 The X with Green Day. It's Vince. Hope you're having a good Tuesday afternoon. Beautiful day in central PA today. No rain seemingly in the forecast. Temperatures in the 70s. A nice fall day today as the Major League Baseball playoffs get underway.

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Mention that you got baseball playoffs starting today. Phillies take the field in about an hour and a half from now in their three-game wild card series against the Braves. Jesus Luzardo will go against Chris Sale. Then you got White Sox and Astros. Jose Altuve will have played more playoff games than the Mets' entire franchise when he takes the field today. Then you got the best rivalry in baseball with the Yankees and Red Sox. And then the two hottest teams in the game with the Cubs and Padres tonight. Great couple of days of baseball in store.

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1: Been a listener since day one. 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
2: There you go. Christina from Gardner's listening since shortly after the first day. Let's say thanks. 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
2: 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Ash from Dolphin, PA. 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I'm now 35. Maybe I should be older. I don't know. Maybe
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This morning on the People's Morning Show, we were talking about the best football movies of all time. We came up with Remember the Titans, Any Given Sunday, Rudy, The Program, and The Replacements as our top five, with honorable mentions being Friday Night Lights, Varsity Blues, and Everybody's All-American. A surprise pick with Dennis Quaid and Jessica Lange in there. What's your favorite football movie? 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

with Day Seeker. 32 days to go until Halloween, but if you're seeing commercials on your television, they're starting to look very Christmassy. I saw one the other day with a woman sitting on a green couch wearing a red sweater and a candle lit in the background. Might have heard some jingle bells too, or maybe that was just the Pavlovian response to it.

105.7 The X with the Stone Temple Pilots. It's Vince. Hope you're having a good Tuesday afternoon. Great day today in Central PA. Temperatures in the 70s with the sun shining. Let's enjoy it while it lasts, because just like summer to fall, it will go fall to winter before you know it.

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Sad news this morning about the passing of Dennis Haskins at 75, better known as Mr. Belding from Saved by the Bell. 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

1057 The X with Five Finger Death Punch. It's Vince. That's going to do it for me today. Thanks for hanging out with me on your Tuesday afternoon. Brianna is up next. Hawaiian Chris James out today. And as for me, I'll be right back here again tomorrow morning, bright and early, 6 a.m. on the People's Morning Show, where we will be doing Seinfeld versus AI Seinfeld. You may have seen that on your social feeds lately, so we'll see if Nips can figure out which one's real and which one is AI. So I'll see you tomorrow morning. It's Audio Slave on the X.

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I don't care what anybody says. I really, really, really like Nickelback. Okay? It's on the record. Someday streaming on 105.7 The X. Hey, good afternoon. Obviously, I am not Hawaiian Chris James. I'm Brianna filling in for him. He'll be back tomorrow. Let me tell you what. I love this time of year. Okay? You got the colors, pumpkin, everything. Obviously, really good seasonal beers. And of course, all the sports wild card going on all day today with baseball. As far as football goes, I will say that when I went to the gym this morning, the guy who runs the front desk at 4 a.m., he is a huge Eagles fan. I mean, he always has something on, but not today. Eagles fans, you know exactly what I'm talking about. He had to say hi to me and he had an extra energy drink, but he was not his normal chipper self. Very, very quiet. And I can say this because I'm not a Steelers fan. I'm not a Ravens fan. I'm not an Eagles fan. I really don't have a team. I just like going out for wings on Sundays. They tend to be cheaper during the games. Anyway, new X-Rock now. This is Let Down. Do it for the love.

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Today is Tuesday, September 29th, and today is National Coffee Day. Orlando, believe it or not, down in Florida, they top the list of the best coffee cities. I would have thought, like, Seattle. You know, dreary. Not someplace hot like Orlando, but okay. 66% of us drink coffee every day, and according to a survey from the National Coffee Association, how do I get a job there? The average coffee drinker has nearly 3 cups per day. And for once, I'm above average at something. Metallica, they have another residency getting underway in Las Vegas at the Sphere coming up this Thursday. I keep missing them. And I also don't have the money. For whom the bell tolls on the X.

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Hey, how are you? I'm Brianna filling in for Hawaiian Chris James. He'll be back tomorrow. Well, it may still be pretty warm outside, but October is already coming later this week. Can you believe it? Well, a new poll asked people, when do you think is the earliest acceptable time to display Halloween decorations outside of your home? 42% said between October 1st and 15th. I think that's normal. 18% said between October 16th and the 30th. 16% said between Labor Day and September 30th. 3% said on Halloween, which I think is ridiculous, even if you hate Halloween, because a lot of kids have trick-or-treat before Halloween. 3% said before Labor Day, which many say is crazy, and the rest said 6% said never, and 12% said they're not sure. Full disclosure, my indoor decorations, they went up, August 15th this year. Yep, I am that person. Now, the outdoor ones, I put those up 2 weekends ago, so that's not too bad. You know, in my neighborhood, the person down the street has a freaking Christmas tree in their front window year-round. And I'm not talking about the all-white lights Christmas tree. It is a multicolored Christmas tree. So I think I am totally fine. From Ashes to New, they are one of our Xmas shows coming to Capital City Music Hall on Friday, December 11th. Tickets are currently on sale for that one. You do not want to wait. Here's Die For You on The X.

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14: Rex weather from the ABC 27 Weather Center. Tonight, mostly clear, low down to 58. Tomorrow, sunny and mild with a high of 78. And Thursday, warm as we wrap up September with a high of 81.
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Loser. It's Beck streaming on 105.7 The X. Hey, how are you? I'm Brianna filling in for Chris. He'll be back tomorrow. I was just looking at this thread on the internet, and it was asking people their opinions on turn signals. Why are there opinions on turn signals? But basically, they're asking, should they always be used? And yes, thank goodness, pretty much always thinks that they should be used. 87% said everyone needs to use them always. 10% said always use them except when your intentions are clear. I'm not a mind reader, but I'm guessing if it's like you're already in a turning lane that's marked, something like that, exit lane. 1% said use them whenever you feel like it, scary. And less than 1% said they really aren't needed in general. Another less than 1% said, I hate them. I think they are stupid. You should not have a license. And some of the comments, though, people were saying the fact that this is even a question is insane to me. Yes. Use your freaking turn signals. Wilsbach will tell you. You can get arrested for that stuff if it's really bad. The very least a fine. Anyway, John will let us know if people are using their turn signals. Please use your turn signals. Right after the Foo Fighters, in case you didn't hear, they're going to open for AC/DC again. They picked up another date. Unfortunately, it is not tonight in Philadelphia. I wish I was going, but it's happening on Friday at MetLife Stadium, AC/DC and the Foo Fighters. Here's Window on the X.

0: 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Harbor. 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Good luck from 1057EX.
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2: We've got an accident on the South Bridge. It's 83 southbound. Mid-span of the South Bridge. Left lane is blocked and that center lane partially blocked. Stay to the right, 83 south. Heading down across the South Bridge. Got the left and the center lanes blocked right now. 83 north slows 2nd Street. North of 19th Street. No delays on 81 or 581. We're in good shape on the outbound river routes. York County, Fairview Township accident, Brayburn Drive at Yates Ford Road. Got one in Hanover, Broadway at McKinley Avenue. On Windsor Township, Delta Road, that's 74 Burkholder Road. Lancaster County, 30 East, Low Fruitville Pike, over to 222. John Will Spock, right now traffic.
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1: What kind of texter are you? And there might be a texter that bothers you. Do you guys have anybody in your list, or have you done it yourself and you know you did it, but you can't quite get a handle on it? 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
2: 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I told you I recorded this. 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Okay, we'll send it. 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

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Well, guys, this one's for you. I take it back. Actually, women, listen up, because men love to call us out on our PMS. So yeah, if you've ever wondered why some men seem to get a little grumpier with age, now evidently we know. I'm not making this up. Real thing. It's called irritable male syndrome, or IMS. And it's a collection of symptoms often associated with age-related testosterone decline. Of course, it's not an official medical diagnosis, but doctors and psychologists say it's a useful way to describe changes some men may experience as they get older. Symptoms include irritability, depression, low motivation, fatigue, trouble concentrating, sleep problems, reduced libido, loss of muscle mass, and increased body fat. Now, if you're experiencing IMS, guys, they say exercise, eat healthy, get better sleep, and take long periods of chilling out time. That may help. Honestly, I think that's solid advice for any age, male or female. But there you go. Another check of traffic right after the latest from A Perfect Circle. This is Starless on The X.

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2: Still with this accident on the South Bridge. It's 83 South, mid-span on the South Bridge. It's got the center and left lanes blocked. 83 southbound backlogs through the Eisenhower Interchange. Stay to the far right, 83 South on the South Bridge. 83 North, slow go rubbernecking heading across the South Bridge. No delays, 81 or 581. Outbound river routes look good. York County still an accident down Hanover, Broadway at McKinley Avenue, one of Windsor Township, Delta Road, that 74, Burkholder Road, Lancaster County 30, East Slow Fruitville Pike to 222, Columbia with a crash, Locust at Market, John Wilsbach, right now traffic.
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18: Kind of going to feel like we're heading back into summer the next few days. Your ex-weather from the ABC 27 Weather Center. Tonight, mostly clear, low down to 58. Tomorrow, sunny and mild with a high of 78. And Thursday, warm with a high of 81.
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Can I call that a Halloween song? Or what did Linus say? Pumpkin carols? Probably not. Breaking Benjamin and Something Wicked streaming on 105.7 The X. Well, if you're looking for something to do on a Tuesday night, how about AC/DC and the Pretty Reckless? Yeah, they're in Philly tonight. Tickets still remain. I wish I could go, but that darn big girl job that pays my half of the mortgage keeps getting in the way. I'm pretty sure they're going to play this one. You shook me all night long.

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Hey, good afternoon. I'm Brianna filling in for Hawaiian Chris James. He'll be back tomorrow. Well, according to one report, the average American utters their first curse word of the day at 10:54 a.m., and about 25% don't usually make it to 9 a.m. Somebody paid for this study. It was focused on everyday stress and frustration. And one of the biggest causes is financial worry, they say, along with not getting enough sleep, health concerns, and work. And even the stuff that everyday people don't have much control over, like the environment, national deficit, I can't even deal with that. In fact, the average American experiences 1,205 stressful events every year. If you break it down, that's about 100 per month or more than 3 per day. And cursing is one way people express their frustration. Now, I get up at 4 a.m. Monday through Friday. There is no way in hell. Is that considered a curse word? I'm making it to 10:54 without dropping an F-bomb. Of course, I can't drop any to you between the hours at 2 and 7 today if I want to keep my job, so I just better calm down. Bad omens, they are heading out on their European tour. You know, you might want to build a vacation around it. Dublin's on there, the UK, Amsterdam. Yeah, that would be a lot of fun. Another check of traffic right after Dying to Love on the X.

0: 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A four-day all-inclusive trip. 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Harbor. H-A-R-B-O-R. Harbor. Text that national keyword to 95819. 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
5: Well, they cleared that earlier accident, 83 South on the South Bridge. All lanes are open. The 83 South is backed up all the way through the Eisenhower Interchange, close to Union Deposit. 283 North end of the Eisenhower is back beyond Lindell Road, 441, even 283 West. Slow-go airport connector over to the turnpike and the ramp to 283 northbound. But again, the accident, 83 South on the South Bridge is clear. A little heavy slow out of downtown on Front Street. Busy conditions, Camp Hill bypass. Head from Country Club down to Market. Heavy on the Market Street Bridge, getting over to the West Shore and the Lemoyne bottleneck. No delays, 81 River routes are looking good. York County's accident-free. Heavy on 30 East at North Hills Road. Lancaster City have a couple accidents. Lime Street at Liberty Street. Fruitville Pike at Red Rose Circle. Even King Street at Christian Street still there. John Will Spock, right now traffic.
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The latest from Motionless and White streaming on 105.7 The X. That one's called R.I.P. Interesting fact, Netflix has been around longer than Google. Yeah, Netflix founded in 1997, Google in 1998. Either way, I feel old because I was around for both of those things. 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Wow.

That song is never going to get old to me. Like, if I need to get fired up, Danzig just does it. Mother, streaming on 105.7 The X. Well, your stupid criminal of the day, well, actually, this goes back to last year. Well, that's when it started anyway. A 19-year-old college student named Ryan Schaefer damaged 17 vehicles, and then he asked ChatGPT if he could go to jail for the vandalism. Well, the cops later found the conversation on his phone, and yeah, he was charged. Dumbass. But now more details are coming out. ChatGPT also told Ryan it was a serious crime, but added, quote, since you've already done it, what matters now is damage control. It warned him not to brag about it, not to post anything online, and told him not to talk to the authorities without a lawyer. On top of that, after the initial damage control conversation, Ryan started chatting again an hour later, telling ChatGPT that he's back at his apartment eating mozzarella sticks. And ChatGPT responded, right now, being back in your apartment and chilling is the safest place you could be. You can enjoy your mozzarella sticks and just keep things calm. The less noise you make, the better your odds of staying out of trouble. Come on now, you know someone. Someone is always watching. Someone is always listening. Stuff is going to come back to bite you in the ass. I'm telling you, I am so glad I didn't have this stuff when I was a kid, that's for sure. Oh, another check of traffic right after Linkin Park on the X.

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2: We've got some heavy slow go around the Harrisburg area right now. They cleared that accident, 83 South on the South Bridge, but it's still bumper to bumper, 83 South from Union Deposit all the way down to the South Bridge. 83 North, slow go South Bridge up north of 19th Street. 283 westbound, that's bumper to bumper airport connector over to the ramp to 283 North, 81 South. Got some slowing down through the 81-83 split. Heavy slow again at the Wade Bridge. Camp Hill bypass, bumper to bumper, 21st Street down to Market. Heading on the Market Street Bridge to the West Shore. That's bumper to bumper up through the Lemoyne bottleneck, Front Street in Harrisburg City. Heavy slow all the way from Kelker down to your 83 ramps. Into Susquehanna Township, have an accident north Front Street up at Fort Hunter and Roberts Valley Road. York County's accident free. Lancaster City accident, Fruitville Pike at Red Rose Circle. 30 East slow Fruitville Pike to 222. John Wilspach, right now traffic.
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17: Your ex-weather from the ABC 27 Weather Center. Tonight, mostly clear, low down to 58. Tomorrow, sunny and mild with a high of 78. And Thursday, warm with a high of 81.
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We're all set to kick off your 5 o'clock Hoppy Hour tonight, brought to you by Westie's Beer Distributor in Camp Hill. Have you heard that Shock Top has put out a new candy corn wheat beer? Yeah, if you didn't hate candy corn enough to eat it, you can now drink it. I don't think it's the worst. I think circus peanuts are the worst. Would I drink it? Depends how much I already drank in the evening. Kid Rock getting us underway tonight on The X.

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Hey, good Tuesday evening. I'm Brianna filling in for Chris. He'll be back tomorrow. We're inside your 5 o'clock hoppy hour. And along those lines, you know, if you're pulled over and you've been drinking any form of alcoholic beverage, the cops aren't going to be fooled by you popping a mint, you know, chewing gum, gargling mouthwash, whatever you may have in your car, and breathalyzers are not dumb either. Well, a while back, a 43-year-old woman in Virginia named Erin Hoops, she crashed her red Mini Cooper into a police cruiser. As if that wasn't bad enough, she kept going. So the cop turned on his lights and chased her down. He pulled her over, smelled a lot of alcohol, and hauled her off to jail. Now, the gross part of the story, when they got to the jail, Erin said she needed to use the bathroom, so they allowed it as long as the door was cracked open. They didn't want her drinking from the sink before the breathalyzer test. So get this, Erin allegedly used the restroom, and while standing up, she placed her hands inside of the toilet, scooped up a mixture of the water and pee, and drank it. Well, the trick didn't work, and the breathalyzer showed a 0.26, more than three times the legal limit of 0.08, even after drinking that pee water, obviously charged with DUI and hit and run. I don't think I could ever get that drunk to want to drink water out of a toilet in a jail. And I never want to get that drunk either. Another check of traffic right after Sleep Theory on the X.

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2: York County accident 83 southbound prior to Emmonsville. Mile marker 24 now on the right shoulder. They moved it out of the left lane. All lanes now open. But you've got a slow go 83 south to south of Strinestown down to Emmonsville, but the accident is off to the side. 30 westbound, a little slow Sherman Street all the way over to Roosevelt Avenue. Lancaster County, 30 east, bumper to bumper, 283 over to 222. Accident heading out of Lancaster City on the Harrisburg Pike and Shriner Avenue. Got one on the Fruitville Pike at Foxshire Drive. 30 west, a little slow at the New Holland Pike. Busy on 501. Harrisburg area, got a fender bender 83 southbound right near 17th Street. That's in the right lane. Regardless, 83 south is still bumper to bumper slow through the ice and Howard Interchange down to the South Bridge. 83 north, slow go South Bridge north of 19th Street. 81 south, heavy slow from the 81-83 split all the way down to the Wade Bridge. John Wilspach, right now traffic.
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Or anywhere, for that matter. Lenny Kravitz.

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Hey, good evening. I'm Brianna filling in for Hawaiian Chris James. He'll be back tomorrow. Today is National Coffee Day, and I do have a coffee story. Kind of. Well, it's like it ties the whole thing together. A 23-year-old man in Arizona. His name is Noah Ross. He was recently fired from his workplace because he took photos of baristas at Bikini Beans while driving a company truck, then showed the photos to his managers, and they were just not amused by them. Now, it is a bikini coffee shop. That is what Bikini Beans is, kind of like Hooters for coffee. Kind of genius. Well, Noah got pretty pissed off that he got fired and he made a stupid decision. About a month later, Noah snuck into his former place of employment in the middle of the night to set fire to the place, but Noah's phone connected to the Wi-Fi at his former job just before the fire. So he later got caught, admitted to drinking beers with a friend when they decided to do something for fun, which would be setting fire to that place. Now, fortunately, nobody was hurt, but he did cause $60,000 in damage. Yeah, Bikini Beans. I thought that's, I wonder, you know, should I trademark that? Open up a franchise, but apparently it already is one out west. There's a bunch of Bikini Beans coffees out west. Like, why didn't that guy try to get a job there doing marketing for the baristas? It sounds like he was kind of into it. We have one final check of traffic right after new X Rock from Ninth Key. Happy Feels Like.

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2: York County, that fender bender 83 southbound near Emmicksville, mile marker 24 is on the shoulder. No longer any backlogs, just some minor slowing down past Emmicksville. Have an accident in Red Lion, Charles Street of Broadway, one in Springsbury Township, Mount Zion Road near Pleasant Valley Road. Lancaster County, they just cleared that fender bender 30 westbound at the Harrisburg Pike. Backlogs there quickly thinning out. 30 East Low Fruitville Pike over to 222. Harrisburg area, they cleared the fender bender 83 southbound at 17th Street, but that's still running slow from the Eisenhower Interchange down at the South Bridge. 83 North is full span South Bridge, slow up north of 19th Street. 81 South, got some slowing down to the Wade Bridge. John Wilsbach, right now traffic.
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16: Gonna kind of feel like August and not October the next few days. I'm not really mad. Your ex-weather from the ABC 27 Weather Center. Tonight, mostly clear, low down to 58. Tomorrow, sunny and mild with a high of 78. And Thursday, warm as we wrap up September with a high of 81.
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Dayseeker wraps up your 5 o'clock hoppy hour tonight, brought to you by Westie's Beer Distributor in Camp Hill. Also going to wrap it up with a little fun fact about a pina colada, as in the pina colada song. Rupert Holmes, his Escape song, the first song ever to hit number one on the Billboard Hot 100 in two different decades, 1979, number one spot, and then also had the number one spot the second week of 1980. Don't ever say you never learned anything from me on this little program when I fill in. Impress your friends at trivia. They might think you're a nerd, but it's something. STP now on the X.

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You know, Aerosmith had to stop touring because of Steven Tyler's vocal cord issues. But not that long ago, they did that whole collaboration with Youngblood. And Steven Tyler didn't sound that bad, so maybe, just maybe, they'll hit the road again one more day. I mean, Kiss has done it like a trillion times. Sweet Emotions streaming on 105.7 The X. Well, a diehard Pokemon fan in Ohio, full disclosure, I had to search. I had asked ChatGPT if Pokemon was still popular. Apparently it really is. But this fan was convicted of placing an illegal GPS tracker on a delivery driver's van so that he could track where and when the driver was making deliveries of Pokemon cards. The driver found the device attached to her vehicle while dropping off cards at Walmart back in June. She called the cops and the guy was arrested and charged with the illegal use of a tracking device, which actually is a criminal misdemeanor. Now, there's one other interesting detail about this guy who was busted. He's 72 years old. Or I guess young, they're Pokemon cards. I don't know, but he pled no contest at a pretrial hearing, fined $500 plus cost, and placed on 12 months probation, including 3 months with a GPS monitor, ironically. I guess everybody has a hobby, right? And there are far worse hobbies a 72-year-old man could have. Here's the Architects, Everything Ends on The X.

0: 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Good luck from 1057EX.
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The latest from Nickelback streaming on 105.7 The X. A little help from John 5 there, who is currently in Motley Crue. That one is called Rattle the Cage. I'm kind of surprised they're not doing a full-blown tour with new music out. Looks like they only have one date in February, and it's down in Tampa, which would be a really good time to go to Tampa. But I can tell you this much, huge concert coming to Hershey Park Stadium in July. That would be Slipknot, and tickets do go on sale this Friday at 10 a.m. at all the usual spots. But I have a very good feeling you might be able to win tickets from us very, very soon. So keep your dial locked right here. Of course, for all the concerts coming to the area, hit up our website, 105.7.com. 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

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You've got the Yankees and the Red Sox on at 8 o'clock and the Cubs and Padres on at 10. Dancing with the Stars, 8 o'clock, Yacht Rock Night. I do not watch this show, but I might have to watch. Yacht Rock is what I listen to in my house on Sundays when I'm soaking in my bathtub, okay? The Amazing Race, 25 years around the world, 8 o'clock on CBS. Comics Unleashed, 20th anniversary special, 9 o'clock on CBS. Miller Night Football. When I first read that, I thought it said Monday Night Football, and then I questioned if it was actually Tuesday. But yeah, Miller Night Football, 9 o'clock on HBO. Kind of cool. It's a documentary about Dennis Miller's controversial two seasons in the Monday Night Football broadcasting booth. You may remember ABC brought him on to try to shake things up, you know, boost the ratings. Also on tonight, Best Medicine, 8 o'clock, Doc at 9, and RJ Decker at 10. Jimmy Kimmel, Howard Stern, Bruce Springsteen, and Tom Morello. So quite the rock lineup tonight, if you can stay up that late. My husband won't pay for DVR, so I kind of have to wait till it comes around and is free again. There are worse things to be than too cheap for DVR. Nine Inch Nails now, as alive as you need me to be on The X.

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15: Rex weather from the ABC 27 Weather Center. Tonight, mostly clear, low down to 58. Tomorrow, sunny and mild with a high of 78. and Thursday warm with a high of 81.
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Oh, wouldn't that be nice? 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Thank you so very much for hanging out. Hawaiian Chris James will be back tomorrow. Don't forget to wake up with your People's Morning Show bright and early at 6 a.m. They're going to have all the stuff you need to kick off your workday. Maybe a thing or two you don't need. It's always an adventure with PMS. That's why you have to tune in. I can tell you this much, though. They do have more tickets to the Buck, the Fall Monster Truck Bash. Huge show happening this weekend. And they're also going to have your first keyword to get you qualified for that Dreams Resorts vacation for four. Have yourselves a great night, and I'll talk to you soon. Bye-bye.

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Now you do what they told ya. Now you do what they told ya. Now you do what they told ya.

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